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2: 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Labor and delivery closed in one town, then another. Now it's 2 hours in February on a road that isn't plowed yet. And everybody's got a story about somebody who didn't make it in time. It's about to get worse. The largest Medicaid cut in American history is coming for rural hospitals, and Mainers were already hanging on by a thread. Susan Collins cast the deciding vote to advance those cuts and then refused to reverse them 7 times. Now, more hospitals are closing and tens of thousands of Mainers are at risk of losing their coverage. All because Susan Collins couldn't say no to Donald Trump. Troy Jackson will stand with Maine families struggling to keep coverage within reach. With Troy Jackson, Maine can be a place where a healthcare bill does not stand between families and better days ahead. Where a baby can be born at a hospital nearby and born into a future it deserves. Paid for by ABPAC, AmericanBridgePAC.org, not authorized by any candidate or candidate's committee. 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
1: They say the holy water's watered down, and this town's lost its faith. Our colors will fade eventually, so if our time is running out, day after day, we'll make the mundane a masterpiece. Oh my, my, oh my, my love, I take one look at you, you're taking me out.

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1: The sign in the parking lot in Auburn, this rock at a Dunkin' in Bangor. What are things that keep getting hit? This guy texted that he drives a truck. Every time I'm in the far left off the Larrabee exit.
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9: Coast 93.1, who needs a weather app when you've got the latest local forecast from News Center Maine?
10: After a warm day Monday, colder air is moving in tonight with a cold front. We'll have increasing clouds with low temperatures in the lower 40s. A chilly day on Tuesday with periods of rain. Temperatures only rise to between 45 and 50 in the afternoon. Overnight Tuesday night, showers and downpours continue with temperatures steady in the 40s. And then for Wednesday, any early showers then turning partly sunny. Highs on Wednesday in the low 60s. Looks good Thursday with sun. I'm News Center Maine meteorologist Ryan Breton for Coast 93.1.
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6: 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Now it's 2 hours in February on a road that isn't plowed yet. And everybody's got a story about somebody who didn't make it in time. It's about to get worse. The largest Medicaid cut in American history is coming for rural hospitals, and Mainers were already hanging on by a thread. Susan Collins cast the deciding vote to advance those cuts and then refused to reverse them 7 times. Now, more hospitals are closing, and tens of thousands of Mainers are at risk of losing their coverage. All because Susan Collins couldn't say no to Donald Trump. Troy Jackson will stand with Maine families struggling to keep coverage within reach. With Troy Jackson, Maine can be a place where a healthcare bill does not stand between families and better days ahead. Where a baby can be born at a hospital nearby and born into a future it deserves. Paid for by ABPAC, AmericanBridgePAC.org, not authorized by any candidate or candidate's committee. 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
7: Up here, having a baby means knowing how long the drive is. Labor and delivery closed in one town, then another. Now it's 2 hours in February on a road that isn't plowed yet. And everybody's got a story about somebody who didn't make it in time. It's about to get worse. The largest Medicaid cut in American history is coming for rural hospitals, and Mainers were already hanging on by a thread. Susan Collins cast the deciding vote to advance those cuts and then refused to reverse them 7 times. Now, more hospitals are closing, and tens of thousands of Mainers are at risk of losing their coverage. All because Susan Collins couldn't say no to Donald Trump. Troy Jackson will stand with Maine families struggling to keep coverage within reach. With Troy Jackson, Maine can be a place where a healthcare bill does not stand between families and better days ahead. Where a baby can be born at a hospital nearby and born into a future it deserves. Paid for by ABPAC, AmericanBridgePAC.org, not authorized by any candidate or candidate's committee. ABPAC is responsible for the content of this advertising.
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1: After a warm day Monday, colder air is moving in tonight with a cold front. We'll have increasing clouds with low temperatures in the lower 40s. A chilly day on Tuesday with periods of rain. Temperatures only rise to between 45 and 50 in the afternoon. Overnight Tuesday night, showers and downpours continue with temperatures steady in the 40s. And then for Wednesday, any early showers then turning partly sunny. Highs on Wednesday in the low 60s. Looks good Thursday with sun. I'm News Center Maine meteorologist Ryan Breton for Coast 93.1.
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If you're a fan of Aldi, there might be a new store opening up in South Paris at some point. That's just a rumor right now. It's Maine's Coast 93.1, Noah Kahn, and Orbiter

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9: 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Now it's 2 hours in February on a road that isn't plowed yet. And everybody's got a story about somebody who didn't make it in time. It's about to get worse. The largest Medicaid cut in American history is coming for rural hospitals, and Mainers were already hanging on by a thread. Susan Collins cast the deciding vote to advance those cuts and then refused to reverse them 7 times. Now, more hospitals are closing, and tens of thousands of Mainers are at risk of losing their coverage. All because Susan Collins couldn't say no to Donald Trump. Troy Jackson will stand with Maine families struggling to keep coverage within reach. With Troy Jackson, Maine can be a place where a healthcare bill does not stand between families and better days ahead. Where a baby can be born at a hospital nearby and born into a future it deserves. Paid for by ABPAC, AmericanBridgePAC.org, not authorized by any candidate or candidate's committee. 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

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It returns tomorrow morning at 7:30 on The Blake Show with Kelly and Todd. How many times can you say Coast 93.1 in 10 seconds? We'll pay you for each one you get in. All happens tomorrow morning on The Blake Show with Kelly and Todd on Coast 93.1. Here's Olivia Dean.

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1: The sign in the parking lot in Auburn, this rock at a Dunkin' in Bangor. What are things that keep getting hit? This guy texted that he drives a truck. Every time I'm in the far left off the Larrabee exit.
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1: Having a baby means knowing how long the drive is. Labor and delivery closed in one town, then another. Now it's 2 hours in February on a road that isn't plowed yet. And everybody's got a story about somebody who didn't make it in time. It's about to get worse. The largest Medicaid cut in American history is coming for rural hospitals, and Mainers were already hanging on by a thread. Susan Collins cast the deciding vote to advance those cuts and then refused to reverse them 7 times. Now, more hospitals are closing, and tens of thousands of Mainers are at risk of losing their coverage. All because Susan Collins couldn't say no to Donald Trump. Troy Jackson will stand with Maine families struggling to keep coverage within reach. With Troy Jackson, Maine can be a place where a healthcare bill does not stand between families and better days ahead. Where a baby can be born at a hospital nearby and born into a future it deserves. Paid for by ABPAC, AmericanBridgePAC.org, not authorized by any candidate or candidates committee. ABPAC is responsible for the content of this advertising.
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10: After a warm day Monday, colder air is moving in tonight with a cold front. We'll have increasing clouds with low temperatures in the lower 40s. A chilly day on Tuesday with periods of rain. Temperatures only rise to between 45 and 50 in the afternoon. Overnight Tuesday night, showers and downpours continue with temperatures steady in the 40s. And then for Wednesday, any early showers end, turning partly sunny. Highs on Wednesday in the low 60s. Looks good Thursday with sun. I'm News Center Maine meteorologist Ryan Breton for Coast 93.1.
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8: After a warm day Monday, colder air is moving in tonight with a cold front. We'll have increasing clouds with low temperatures in the lower 40s. A chilly day on Tuesday with periods of rain. Temperatures only rise to between 45 and 50 in the afternoon. Overnight Tuesday night, showers and downpours continue with temperatures steady in the 40s. And then for Wednesday, any early showers end, turning partly sunny. Highs on Wednesday in the low 60s. Looks good Thursday with sun. I'm News Center Maine meteorologist Ryan Breton for Coast 93.1.
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will fade eventually. So if our time is running out, day after day, we'll make the mundane a masterpiece. 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
1: The sign in the parking lot in Auburn, this rock at a Dunkin' in Bangor. What are things that keep getting hit? This guy texted that he drives a truck every time I'm in the far left off the Larrabee exit.
2: This is so specific, it's awesome. 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

0: Let's do a show. Let's do a show right now. What are we doing?
1: The rest of my life gonna start today.
2: Let's do this. Let's go, girls.
3: Let's go, girls.
2: Hey, hey.
4: Hey, hi. Oh,
2: wow. Tuesday.

0: Coast 93.1. Good morning. It's the Blake Show with Kelly and Todd. Thank you for being a part of the 5 o'clock club. Trying to get up and going.
1: Woo!
0: Up and going here.
2: I've got so much energy.
1: So much energy.
0: Woo!
1: Wow.
0: It's going to be a wet day.
1: Yep.
0: It is going to be a wet day. And we are waking you up, starting your day here in Portland, Maine.
1: Oh, I just read that.
0: Which is the
1: headline.
0: Right Portland.
1: Whoopsie-doopsies.
0: That's a big oopsie.
1: Yeah, whoopsie.
0: It was a $25,000 oopsie.
1: Oh, no.
0: Yeah. The

0: Jackson. That's always that voice, right?
1: Right.
0: What yeah. about Troy Jackson? Right. And they're like, who?
1: What? What's he doing?
0: Yeah.
1: Who's this guy?
0: Who's Troy Jackson? Is there someone running I don't know about? Oh, oops.
1: Oh, that person.
0: 25,000. Yeah, so who's getting fired? Oh. Somebody got fired.
1: Someone's
0: in trouble.
1: Who makes at least 25 grand is getting fired.
0: Yeah.
1: That money back.
0: Yep.
1: Whoops.
0: Whoops-a-daisy.
1: Man.
0: It happened. I was on the phone with someone, and it's one of those things that I don't know if this drives everyone as crazy as it drives me.
1: Mm.
0: I'm not even from Portland or Maine originally. I mean, I always grew up coming here, but...
1: Mm-hmm.
0: But I'm not from Maine originally, and yet I still get viscerally angry when people mix up the Portlands.
1: Yeah.
0: I'm like, no, forget about Portland, Ori, especially yeah. because it's bigger.
1: Mm-hmm.
0: So there are lots of times it's referred to without the state.
1: Yes.
0: And it'd be like, oh, number five, Portland. And I'm like, oh, number five, Portland. And no, yeah. it's Portland, Oregon.
1: Oh. Ew. I'm always like, ew, what?
0: Ugh,
1: no.
0: Portland.
1: Yeah.
0: Posers.
1: Yeah, right.
0: Yeah. And I always said the original Portland, Maine.
1: Yeah, right.
0: But yeah, so I don't know why it bugs me. But I was on the phone with somebody and she was from the South, and it was she was saying, oh, yeah, you know, we love Portland. You know, we went up to something, something Bay. And I was like, what? I've never heard of that place. What? And then eventually I realized, I said, I live in Portland, Maine. And she said, oh, I was talking about Portland, Oregon. Ah, silly me. You know, and I was like, okay, you know.
1: Yeah. We have nothing in common.
0: We have nothing in common. You yeah. don't know what you're talking about.
1: Right.
0: Is that's what.
1: This conversation know? Ends now.
0: But clearly she was placing the ads for this Susan Collins Super PAC or whatever
1: yeah.
0: it was.
1: Oh, man.
0: Whoops.
1: Oh.
0: So they got that straightened out and we're not happy.
1: Man.
0: Not happy. There's $25,000 down the drain. Whoops. Whoops-a-daisy.
1: Yep.
0: Happy National No Bra Day, Kel.
1: Oh, wow.
0: Yep.
1: I wonder who's going to celebrate.
0: I don't know.
1: Mm.
0: I think it's supposed to be sort of a, like related to breast cancer awareness.
1: Oh, okay.
0: So.
1: All right.
0: So, yeah, No Bra Day.
1: No Bra Day.
0: Which, I mean, there are probably a lot of, I don't know how to say this as a man.
1: Just say it. I'll back you.
0: Okay.
1: Yeah.
0: If you're in the itty bitty committee,
1: yeah,
0: you probably don't have to wear a bra if you don't want to.
1: Oh, I mean,
0: right?
1: I've realized this.
0: Is this a perk?
1: I guess so. Well,
0: I mean,
1: yes,
0: like
1: it would be a perk.
0: Do women think of that as a perk? I know there's.
1: Yeah, I mean,
0: some women are happy to be in the committee, and some are not.
1: Yeah, I mean, I've never been a part of that club. I mean, I think I would love to be a part of that club. But yeah, you know.
0: Grass is always greener with that, isn't it?
1: Exactly. Yeah, you either want them or you don't want them.
0: Yeah.
1: But there have been people in my life that didn't wear bras, and I didn't know that until recently.
0: Yeah.
1: And I was shocked by that. And I forced them to get bras because...
0: You must be uncomfortable like the rest of us.
1: Yeah, I was like, absolutely not. You're getting a bra. And then and now they love it because I just feel like regardless of the size, you should wear one if you're in my family. No, I mean, I hate the word should. Like, you should do this, you should do that.
0: I mean, I guess if you have the right bra, I mean, you talk about this all the time.
1: I
0: if
1: do
0: you have
1: talk
0: the right
1: about
0: bra, it's not horrible.
1: Yeah.
0: But
1: right. And prior to me knowing Aristelle, I don't think I believed that, but now I do. But yes, I think it's a very common thing that some women don't wear bra, and I didn't know that.
0: Well, they're already celebrating today, then.
1: They are.
0: No Bra Day.
1: And, you know, good
0: Let's
1: for
0: go,
1: you.
0: Let's go, Kel.
1: Yeah. No.
0: Lose it. Come
1: yeah,
0: on.
1: No.
0: Let's go.
1: Oh, wow. God, no. And, you know, and for women who do wear a bra, usually it always sounds better than I feel like you think. Because if I ever stepped
0: you
1: out
0: not,
1: braless,
0: oh, yeah.
1: I would be more uncomfortable than anyone else.
0: Right.
1: I would be like, oh, everyone knows.
0: Yeah. Well, if you, right.
1: It just feels very strange.
0: It's kind of the same with guys
1: I was
0: and
1: just
0: going
1: say,
0: commando, I think.
1: I think it would be too.
0: And there are some guys who do it all the time, and I don't get it. I
1: yeah.
0: like having everything together.
1: Together.
0: You know?
1: Especially in like...
0: Consolidated.
1: Yeah, like say you came out with like a pair of silk pants and you were all your junk was there.
0: Right.
1: It would be very uncomfortable for you, I'm sure.
0: Well, on the day that I decide to wear silk pants to work, I don't think the biggest concern will be what is in them.
1: It'll
0: Are you
1: sure?
0: My mental state. Oh. It would be something.

0: to examine before. Well,
1: my eyeballs are going right there.
0: Well, of course, and I would hope so. Thank you. That's correct.
1: Are the rumors true? Wow.
0: And so would mine. Should anyone male, no matter how attractive or unattractive you are, by the way, it's the same rule with gray sweatpants.
1: Oh, yeah.
0: You have to look.
1: Oh, I don't care what you look like in your face.
0: Yep.
1: Yeah. I could care what your face looks like. I couldn't pick you out in a lineup if you're wearing gray sweatpants.
0: Right.
1: Yeah.
0: Okay, on that note, I'm just glad I wore jeans today. Eyes up!
1: Ma'am, is this what his face looked like? I don't know. He was wearing gray sweatpants.
0: Yeah. Let me tilt down.
1: Yeah, that was him.
0: Yeah. All right, good morning. Good morning. Thanks for starting your day here with us. If you do want to call us and be the first call of the day, 79 Coast is our number, 207-792-6278. And you don't have to have anything to say. You don't have to have an opinion on bras.

0: number. 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

0: morning, Amber.
1: All right. Good morning.
2: You did it. What an achievement. So
0: yeah.
2: Early.
0: Yeah.
2: So early.
1: On my way to work.
2: You've peaked before 5:30 a.m.
0: Big stuff.
1: I have.
2: What do you do for work?
1: Oh, I'm a nurse at the hospital in Lewiston.
2: Oh, fantastic.
0: Great.
2: Fantastic. So what's your schedule? I know that are you like 6 to 6 or what?
1: I'm doing 6 to 4.
2: 6 to 4. Okay.
0: Okay.
2: And is that how many days a week are you doing that?
1: 3.
2: Okay. 3 and what do you get? 3 on 4.
1: Oh, it kind of varies.
2: Yeah.
1: If people have days off, I just kind of fill in wherever.
2: Nice.
0: Yeah.
2: How long
0: have
2: you been a nurse?
1: Oh, 14 years.
2: Wow, fantastic.
1: Yeah.
2: Fantastic. And where do you live? Where's home?
1: Sebattis.
2: In Sebattis. Okay, not
0: all
2: bad.
0: All right, yeah.
2: Are you fully embracing fall Halloween decorations out? Yeah.
0: Oh, yeah.
1: Oh, yeah.
2: What do you have? Do you have one of those skeletons? I love those skeletons.
0: They're everywhere.
1: I want one. No, I don't.

0: have a big skeleton, but I would like one. I do have a bunch of spider webs all over and let my 8-year-old decorate the inside, so that looks nice.
1: Yeah.
2: That's fun. I do love it. You know, it's funny. I we need to get ours out because there's only a couple weeks left.
1: Yeah, and then I know it.
2: Halloween's kind of like, once Halloween passes, you kind of got to get rid of those.
1: It's fast, yeah.
2: Yeah.
0: Yeah, it's done the next day.
1: Yeah, exactly. Like, you have to, exactly. I know. Yeah.
2: And then Christmas decorations.
1: What kind of nurse are you?
0: I'm a vascular access nurse.
1: Oh, wow.
0: So we do ultrasound guided IVs and thick lines, arterial lines, stuff like that.
2: Ooh, interesting.
1: Fancy. Okay.
2: A lot of sticking stuff in people.
1: Yeah, right. You're a good sticker.
0: Yeah. I try.
2: Are you one of those nurses who see someone with like really prominent veins and you're like, ooh.
0: I do.
1: Yeah.
0: I do admire
2: I know.
0: From it, afar. Yeah.
2: It is it's a strange kind of thing. But
1: yeah, right.
2: All right, Amber. Well, have a great day.
0: Thanks for
2: being part of the 5 o'clock club. And we'll talk to you soon.
0: Okay, thank you.
2: Bye-bye.
1: Bye, Amber.

0: Kings Coast 93.1. Good morning. Thanks for being a part of the 5 o'clock club. It's the Blake Show with Kelly and Todd. I want candy. Love talking about candy at Halloween time.
1: Yeah. Uh-huh.
0: And it is the it's a funny list. It's boomer candy. It's the top boomer candies.
2: Okay.
0: I do have a Todd versus Kelly to get to regarding Halloween candy.
2: Okay.
0: But what would you guess is on the separately? What would you guess is on the boomer Halloween candy list?
2: Reese's.
0: Reese's are not.
2: No, what?
1: That would be like Reese's. Have got to be like for everybody.
2: Oh, okay. Well,
1: you know
2: so
1: what I mean?
0: Well, yeah, here's a hint. Number one is Werther's Originals.
2: Oh, okay. So boomers like the right, old school like, ones. Okay, yeah. Okay.
1: Yeah.
2: Okay.
0: Now it has Werther's. Laffy Taffy on here.

0: I don't think that's a boomer candy. Mm-hmm. I'd love Laffy Taffys.
1: You're becoming a boomer.
0: Maybe.
1: So. You're in the process of transitioning morphing to Boomerville.
2: Yeah. Would like Tootsie Rolls be?
1: Oh, that's a great one. Boomer Cal. Party.
0: Yep. Yeah, Tootsie Rolls.
2: Tootsie Rolls.
0: Yeah. Good call. There's one that will leap out at you.
1: Good and Plenty?
0: Oh, Good and Plenty. It's not on the list, but that is a good boomer candy. Candy corn.
2: Oh, candy corn.
1: Oh, candy corns are on there. Yeah.
0: Do you guys like candy corn?
2: No.
1: I do. I love
0: you
1: candy
0: do.
1: Corn.
0: See, I like candy corn too, and I know
1: I'm in the process of the pumpkins though right now. Oh, I like pumpkins better than the candy corns.
2: Okay.
0: Yep. Yeah. Although you can't go crazy with those. Those will just sit in your stomach. You can't polish off a bag of those.
1: That's a sweet bomb.
0: Yep. Yeah.
2: I mean,
1: we're not going
2: them.
1: like Bit of Honey or anything. Are we doing like that?
0: That's
1: kind of thing?
0: Not on there. No, yeah, okay. Or Mary Jane's.
1: Mary Jane's, I love. Yeah.
2: Are Raisinets like old and new?
1: Raisinets.
0: Raisinets is good. Yep.
2: Like I see. That's like, on the I list, love but them, but I don't know.
1: Are regular M&M's on there?
2: Mm.
0: Oh, that's funny. No.
1: No.
0: But Milk Duds is on there. But I love Milk Duds too.
2: Oh, what are the crunchy one?
1: Nestle Crunch?
2: The gross ones. They're in a ball. Milk, malt ball things.
0: Oh, Whoppers.
2: Whoppers.
0: I love Whoppers.
1: Same.
0: Whoppers. Man, I'm such a boomer.
2: Man, Whoppers.
0: I love all these candies.
3: This is truly boomer territory.
0: Yeah.
1: Mm-hmm.
0: Smarties is the one.
2: Smarties.
1: Oh, yeah.
2: Yep.
1: Plastic. Rolling thing, roll, the roll of them.
0: But see, I like those too.
1: I like them.
0: And you know what else I like that always gets a bad rap is the Necco wafers. I just don't like the licorice ones.
2: Oh, licorice!
0: I don't like. Licorice.
1: There's only a couple of those flavors that I like.
0: Yeah,
1: like the pink one. I like
0: the pink ones. Yep.
1: I feel like the purple is okay, and the white. I think.
0: Yeah,
1: I don't like the chocolate.
0: You don't like
1: one.
0: The green one. Yeah, I don't like that one either.
1: Or the yellow, I don't like.
0: No.
1: I think there's an orange one too. I don't like that one.
0: Oh, I like the orange one.
1: Is that cinnamon?
0: The orange
1: I can't
0: one.
1: Remember.
2: Oh, cinnamon.
1: I haven't had those in a while.
0: Yeah, I don't remember. Yeah, I don't remember what the colors are. But,
2: okay.
0: Todd versus Kite.
2: All right.
0: Halloween candy quiz.
2: I think this is when Todd always cleans up. Man. Ah!
0: Well, I don't know. We'll see. Kelly does get first guess.
2: Okay.
0: Survey says.
2: Okay.
0: It's the favorite Halloween candy.
2: Okay.
0: Favorite Halloween candy. Okay. Top in the Halloween candy charts. I only have number one in front of me. Let me pull up the whole list here.
1: I don't think you need the rest of it.
0: Kel?
2: I'm going to do what I just said. The peanut Reese's Peanut Butter Cup.
1: That's right.
0: Reese's Peanut Butter Cups for the third year in a row.
2: Oh, all right. She's nine behind.
0: There we go. Only seven.
2: Okay.
0: All right. I will add a bonus point.
1: Oh, boy.
0: If you can get number two. If you can get number two.
1: Oh, man.
0: On the top Halloween candies. Todd's got to go on TV in like 30 seconds, I think. So.
1: How about Kit Kat?
0: Kit Kat. Top 10, but not number two.
2: M&M's.
0: M&M's, number three. Which is surprising. I think M&M's are kind of lame.
1: Hey, yeah.
0: Peanut M&M's? Yes.
1: Yes, yeah. Peanut M&M's.
0: Regular M&M's?
1: Sure. Boring.
0: Lame.
1: Yeah, they're kind of boring. Snickers?
0: Snickers! Number four.
2: Ooh. Milky Way.
0: Milky Way.
2: No.
0: I love a Milky Way, though.
2: I don't even like them. I know.
1: You don't like
2: them?
1: No,
2: but I feel like they're the partner to Snickers.
0: Yeah, and the Three Musketeers. Yeah. They're kind of the OGs.
1: I don't know. Butterfinger?
0: Butterfinger. God, I love a Butterfinger, too. Nope.
2: Almond Joy?
0: Nope.
2: No.
1: They have nuts.
2: Mounds. No.
1: Mounds don't. What the heck?
2: Number
1: what are we missing?
2: Two.
1: It's got to be like a non-chocolate candy, then. Like Nerds?
0: Nope. Nerds are number five.
2: Starburst.
0: Nope.
1: No.
0: Top 10 most popular candies. Number one, Reese's. Number two is.
1: The heck? What the heck?
2: Is it Todd's turn?
0: It is Todd's turn, yes.
1: Uh-oh.
0: You got to go.
1: Hers-

0: Hershey bar.
1: Oh, he pulled it out.
2: Georgia.
1: So you break even on the big board.
2: All right, all right. At least I'll take one.
1: That's true.
2: I'll take a win.
1: That's true.
2: Okay.
1: All right, Todd's got your News Center Maine forecast.
3: Periods of rain today, chilly and raw. High temperatures in the upper 40s, close to 50. The rain will continue tonight with steady temperatures in the upper 40s to around 50. Tomorrow gets a little better. It'll be warmer, mid to upper 60s, with some sunshine developing. There's also a small chance for a lingering shower. Sunny and crisp on Thursday, high around 60 degrees, and another round of cold rain on Friday.
1: All right, we'll keep you posted. Of course, we've got Todd with us every morning. Coming up, pets in the bed. Oh. Surprising new science about pets in the bed. And you might feel a little guilty after hearing this.
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0: the lessons I've learned. Hey, it's Coast 93.1, The Blake Show with Kelly and Todd. Surprising new science. If you have pets in the bed, it's not actually them waking you up. It's you waking them up. According to a new study, they strapped a little sensor to people who were allowing pets in the bed and found that the dog owner is the one who moves first, disturbing the dog.
1: That makes sense, actually.
0: It does.
1: Yeah.
0: So you think it's the dog moving and waking you up. It's actually the opposite, you jerk.
1: Yeah.
0: So I say this, and I'm curious, because we will occasionally let the dog in the bed, but not most nights. But I know there are some people who every night.
1: Mm-hmm.
0: So let's see who's got the most. We'll go by pounds.
1: Oh.
0: 79 Coast, call or text us. Who's in the bed aside from you and your partner?
1: Me, Jay, pet. And Janice Joplin.
0: Oh, does she sleep in the bed every night?
1: Yeah.
0: Oh. Mm-hmm. And do you feel like she wakes you up?
1: No.
0: She just sleeps right there. I mean, she's pretty small.
1: So. Yeah, she's so small and cuddly and snuggly, and she's a teddy bear. Oh, my God.
0: Where does she sleep on the bed?
1: I mean, obviously, she's the little spoon. Duh. She's my little spoon, and sometimes Jay will steal her to be his little spoon.
0: Oh, that's cute.
1: Yeah. And sometimes foot of the bed, but yeah. I mean,
0: that's the problem with Finn, is he's so big.
1: Yeah, see, Janice is little.
0: And honestly, to me, it's not even him moving, it's the heat.
1: Yep.
0: Dogs are naturally a couple degrees warmer than humans, which is why they always feel cuddly and warm.
1: Mm-hmm.
0: But that also is no good when you're already a furnace like I am.
1: Yeah, right. Yeah, Jay's furnace too.
0: Yeah.
1: Yeah.
0: Oh my God, someone said just my single butt and my 20-pound cat. Your cat's 20 pounds?
1: Oh, I can't do big cats.
0: Oh, right, I forgot that freaks you out.
1: Totally freaks me out.
0: Send us a picture.
1: Fat cats freak me out, man.
0: Someone texted, my wife and I have two small dogs, 28 pounds. They sleep at our feet. Okay, so that's not bad.
1: Yeah.
0: Oh boy. 80-pound black lab. Odin. Sleeps with us every night, and my wife hates it. Yeah. Well, now you can tell your wife. It's actually you waking Odin up.
1: Yeah.
0: Someone texted, our 55-pound rat terrier sleeps under the covers. That's a big
1: That's a big terrier.
0: 55 pounds?
1: Wow.
0: That's cute that he sleeps under the covers, though. Or
1: yeah.
0: She.
1: Yeah. Alice used to do that.
0: Someone texted, we have a king-size bed. It's my husband and I. And I have to share my blanket with the blue tick coonhound on one side and the terrier retriever mix on the other side and the basset corgi mix.
1: Wow, three dogs.
0: Usually sharing my pillow. And then on top of the blanket is one of the cats.
1: Good.
0: Oh, my God. Okay, well, you have the record. So two humans and one, two, three dogs and a cat.
1: Man, that's a lot of animals.
0: Oh, my God. Someone texted, we currently have a queen-size bed that my husband and I share with two 80-pound doodles.
1: That's cute.
0: They take up whatever room they want, and we end up squeezing around them. But we are buying a king-size bed soon.
1: Yeah.
0: Well, hallelujah.
1: Right.
0: Yeah. Man.
1: With all the animals in the bed, like, what if someone has to get up to pee? Do they all still stay? Like, thank God Janice stays, but like...
0: Well, okay, someone else texted my mom's house. It's her, my stepdad, three dogs, two cats, and my 8-year-old brother.
1: Wow.
0: That's another full bed.
1: Wow.
0: And then listen to this one. Four dogs, two Pyrenees, one Husky, one Maltipoo. Is it Maltipoo? And we have three cats that occasionally, and a queen. Not even the sleeping. How do you breathe?
1: Yeah, I know. Like, you have allergies.
0: That is a full night of dander.
1: Yeah, totally.
0: People are giving us the weights now. Someone said, in my bed, 170-pound, 160-pound, 140-pound dog. My partner sleeps in another room. They've been kicked out for the dogs.
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0: Thank you. I wondered this too, but I wasn't sure if I should ask. It's the Blake Show with Kelly and Todd on Coast 93.1, talking about pets in the bed.
1: Yeah.
0: And someone texted a question that was on my mind too, which is, how are you having sex with the pets while they're in the bed? Well, hold on. That was a weird way to phrase that. How are you getting it on with your partner if the bed is full of pets?
1: Yeah.
0: Like, that's not happening, right?
1: Right.
0: I assume. So do you do the deed and then, I mean, I guess it depends on what time is your normal time.
1: Yeah.
0: To do it.
1: Right.
0: And maybe it's not like right before bed, but is there a little, like a window of time between when you get in bed and then when the pets come in?
1: Do they go somewhere?
0: And you say, hey, out.
1: Right. And do they, yeah.
0: Do they judge you?
1: Yeah, exactly.
0: It's a fair question.
1: Yeah, right.
0: It's a fair question.
1: Yeah.
0: I just saw a story. Okay. Nut allergies are obviously something that are on my radar, right?
1: Yeah, of course. Yes.
0: Because I have some very mild allergies, but then.
1: Well, they're getting not so mild.
0: Yeah, I had a really kind of scary reaction. Got all hives and stuff like that.
1: Yeah, I wouldn't say mild anymore.
0: No, but peanuts have always been fine. Peanuts haven't ever bothered me, and that's the one that causes anaphylaxis for a lot of people. That's the one of the more dangerous nuts.
1: Yeah.
0: So now there's it's an allergy-free peanut butter, but they say it's not intended for people with allergies.
1: No. No,
0: what?
1: No, no, no.
0: Because they can't guarantee it's safe to eat.
1: What?
0: So what's the point?
1: No.
0: And it's called Nurtured Nuts.
1: Nurtured nuts. Our nuts are nurtured.
0: Nurtured nuts have developed an allergy-free peanut butter that are expected to be on the shelves sometime next year. And it's basically genetically engineered peanuts, which I just read a separate story about, that our food is becoming less nutritious because of all the genetic stuff, and the soil doesn't have as many nutrients, and you know, this mass farming is not helping with food. But so they've genetically modified peanuts to have less chance of food induced anaphylaxis. But it's still so here are the allergy free peanuts that people with allergies still can't eat. What?
1: Yeah, no.
0: What's the point?
1: Exactly. What?
0: So it literally says on the label, these products are not intended for consumption for people with peanut allergies.
1: Why would they even mess with it? It's just going to take one person.
0: Right.
1: One person to have a horrible reaction, die.
0: Right. What's the... All the flavor, none... It says on the label, all of the flavor, none of the allergies.
1: But don't consume
0: it. But then on
1: it.
0: The back, it says, you don't... Not safe for people with... What? What's the point?
1: They got their lawyers involved, and lawyers were like, here's what you got
0: to
1: do.
0: Yeah. Say so you can call it allergy-free, but then on the back, you have to say, JK.
1: Yeah. We're not liable.
0: That's what they should do. They should put a little asterisk
1: where
0: it says, all the flavor, none of the allergies, asterisk, and on the back, haha, just kidding.
1: Just in case.
0: Hope you didn't read this too late.
1: Yeah.
0: Like, what? What's the point?
1: Mm-mm.
0: Nurtured Nuts. And who came up with that name?
1: Yeah, right? No one was like, these are...
0: Hey, you want to have some of my nurtured nuts? What? All right, Todd's got your News Center main forecast.
2: Periods of rain today, chilly and raw. High temperatures in the upper 40s, close to 50. The rain will continue tonight with steady temperatures in the upper 40s to around 50. Tomorrow gets a little better. It'll be warmer, mid to upper 60s, with some sunshine developing. There's also a small chance for a lingering shower. Sunny and crisp on Thursday, high around 60 degrees, and another round of cold rain on Friday.
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1: Good morning. Buzz story time on what's going to be a pretty wet day today. Todd's new center main forecast involves showers, and it's pretty raw out there. We'll be lucky to hit 50 for a high temp. Yeah, no good. What else are we buzzing about?
2: 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Here's what Nane's going to be buzzing about today.
1: All right, what's the buzz? What's happening? What are we buzzing about today? What do you got, Kel?
3: Susan Collins and Troy Jackson will debate again tonight at 7. It airs on WABI and WAGM. Will also be streamed online.
1: Yeah. At it again.
3: Yeah, here we go again. Meanwhile, a group backing Collins accidentally spent about $25,000 running anti-Jackson ads in Portland, Oregon, instead of Portland, Maine. The ads were pulled, and the PAC was refunded.
1: Whoops.
3: Yep. Federal agents searched Minnesota Congresswoman Ilhan Omar's Washington home yesterday. It's part of a criminal investigation involving possible immigration fraud. Omar, who has been a frequent critic of President Trump, denies wrongdoing and calls the search political intimidation. Bath Ironworks has been approved to build another guided missile destroyer. The ship could cost up to $2.5 billion pending congressional funding. Maine could see an early flu season. Cases are nearly triple last year's and could peak in November. So health officials are saying to get your flu shot soon.
1: Oh, have you gotten your flu shot yet?
3: No, but as soon as I read that, I wrote down on my to-do list to get ours done.
1: Literally doing that right now.
3: Yep, it's time. Yep. A man is charged with murder after a fatal shooting on the Passamaquoddy Reservation in Indian Township. 41-year-old Corey Fields was killed Saturday night. 46-year-old Jeremy Stevens is charged with murder. Fields leaves behind three children.
1: Yeah, this story's really awful.
3: Yeah.
1: Young kids, too. A couple of them are young.
3: Yeah.
1: I don't want to say anything that sounds insensitive, but just that it happened on the reservation and then state police are involved, but so are tribal police. Mm. It really is like the makings of a Netflix show.
3: Mm.
1: You know what I mean?
3: Yeah.
1: Just tragic. I don't want to minimize that, but you know, just sort of the intriguing balance between the autonomy of a reservation.
3: Yeah.
1: You know, but then also the state police getting involved and how that could get complicated and
3: right.
1: I don't want to make light of it. So
3: yeah,
1: you know,
3: no,
1: but it's just it's weird. It seems like something that you'd see on like Netflix or Apple TV.
3: Hannaford is dealing with another network security incident. Online ordering, the app, and some pharmacy services are down, but stores remain open.
1: Uh-oh.
3: Yeah.
1: God. Be patient.
3: Yeah.
1: Be patient with the people. It's not their fault.
3: Right. Exactly.
1: It's a tech glitch.
3: Yeah.
1: Be nice to the pharmacists.
3: Exactly.
1: And everything.
3: Yeah. Thousands of dead herring have been found along the Androscoggin River. An environmental group says dam turbines may be to blame. The fish were found near Brunswick. Doctors are warning energy drinks can be dangerous for kids. They say the caffeine can cause abnormal heart rhythms, seizures, high blood pressure, and dehydration. Just for comparison, Monster has about 160 milligrams of caffeine. Celsius, and those Celsius drinks, they have about 200 milligrams.
1: Yeah, compared to a cup of coffee, which is like 80.
3: Yeah, yep.
1: So, and a lot of kids want to drink coffee, too. And this is an ongoing battle in our house. I don't know if you've dealt with this, too. But
3: yep.
1: But there was actually, I think there was a 16-year-old kid who died after chugging I think it was a Monster drink.
3: I'm sure it's Monster, yeah. That's.
1: And of course, you know, Monster says there have been millions of drinks consumed without any problems.
3: Mm-hmm.
1: But for kids, it really is problematic, and they've become like such a trend.
3: Yep. Yep. Comedian Shane Gillis is getting backlash for his SNL monologue. For one example, he said women at the gym just dress like whores now. The comment was criticized online, including by Dan Levy, who called it misogynistic.
1: Yeah, Dan Levy's comments were great.
3: Yeah.
1: And you know what? Honestly, I watched it and I was like, eh.
3: Yeah.
1: Like it just seemed like it was trying to be edgy,
3: mm-hmm.
1: but not really funny.
3: Right.
1: Like it's one thing if you're edgy, but really funny, and it's like, oh my God, I shouldn't laugh at that, but that's hilarious.
3: Right.
1: But it wasn't even that funny.
3: Yeah. It was just like women who wear shorts. It's like they...
1: Short shorts.
3: Yeah, short shorts.
1: Right.
3: It's what? Yeah. It just doesn't...
1: And Dan Levy said something funny. He said, I have seen more male nipples at the gym.
3: Yeah.
1: Than I have women wearing anything inappropriate.
3: Yeah. Yeah.

0: taking
1: she's
0: people
1: had like an episode.
0: Yeah, she was not well.
1: Yeah. Yeah.
0: Yeah. Breaking Bad actor R.J. Mitty has died at the age of 34. He played Walter White Jr., Bryan Cranston's son, on the show. Mitty also had cerebral palsy and became a prominent disability rights advocate.
1: It's so sad. Yeah. I just saw Bryan Cranston's post about it, and he was like, I love you, my son.
0: Oh.
1: And it was, oh, God, heartbreaking.
0: Oh.
1: And I believe it was suicide.
0: Oh.
1: And it's just a reminder that you never know what other people are going through.
0: Mm-hmm.
1: And if you ever are struggling yourself or you're worried about someone else, whether it's you or someone who you know and you don't know what to do, you can always call 988. That's the crisis hotline. 24 hours a day. Talk to somebody, 911 for emergencies, but then 988 if you need to talk. And there's always people on the other end.
0: And last but not least, Tom Cruise may have his biggest box office flop ever. His new movie, Digger, has made only about $35 million worldwide after 2 weeks. The movie reportedly costs up to $180 million to make and could lose Warner Brothers hundreds of millions of dollars.
1: Ooh.
0: Sorry, Tommy.
1: Yeah.
0: Yeah, so not so good.
1: Well, I think that he is all like dressed up and doesn't even look like himself. And at the end of the day, Tom Cruise, even though he's getting older, he's still handsome.
0: Yeah.
1: And don't cover that up.
0: Yep.
1: People want to see you.
0: Yeah, I think so. Yeah, right.
1: You know?
0: Yep. But there you go. That is the buzz for today.
1: All right. We'll play a song and come back with a woman who got stood up on a date. And what she is now demanding from the dating app where she met the guy.
0: Okay.
1: Now, what side do you take on this? Next.

0: Todd, should a dating app have to reimburse you if you get stood up?
1: Ooh.
0: So take this with a grain of salt, because this woman is like a dating influencer.
1: Okay.
0: Where like she documents all her dates and she's like, man, she goes on a lot of dates.
1: Huh.
0: Week-long Euro trip with a new man is one of her videos. For the past 4 years, I've been sending out solo holiday cards to find love. So it seems that she's better off being single because that's her business.
1: Yeah, right.
0: But here's what she says.
2: Well, guys, this might be a first. I might be getting stood up. 9:30. He called me at 9:07. He was like, oh, I'm a block away. Clearly was lying. Oh, and the fact that I ordered a shrimp cocktail and a drink, and now I'm going to have to pay for that myself. For nothing. For me to sit here.
3: Oh, my God, you guys. I just tried to call him to let him know, like, hey, I'm leaving. It went straight to voicemail. Wow,
4: I just got stood up, you guys. I need a break. I need a break from dating. It's too much. My heart can't handle it.
1: Okay, I'd stand you up too.
0: Am I allowed to say he dodged a bullet?
1: Yeah, I'd stand her up too.
0: She sounds so obnoxious.
1: So annoying.
0: But her point is that, and she's blaming Bumble for delivering her a trash man.
1: No.
0: But at the same time, like,
1: He probably figured out who she was and was like, absolutely not.
0: Yeah, maybe he found her
1: like
0: dating thing.
1: Yeah, and realized he was just part of her business.
0: Just another chapter in her story.
1: Yeah, and look, I am. No. Oh, God.
0: Yeah.
1: Ugh.
0: Well, and I love that she's like, now I have to pay for the things that I ordered.
1: Yep.
0: Well, yeah.
1: Yeah.
0: That's how this works.
1: Nobody forced you to order anything.
0: Yeah.
1: I've gone on plenty of dates before and waited there and ordered nothing.
0: Right.
1: And I've gone on plenty of dates and ordered too many drinks while I was waiting.
0: Right.
1: And that was my mistake. Yeah,
0: I don't think the dating apps are going to start reimbursing you for bad dates.
1: And also paid for my pre-drinks, might I say. I definitely didn't also say these are for him to pay, you know.
0: Right.
1: Also,
0: right.
1: Like, but, you know.
0: I wonder, so like, let's say it's a matchmaker. If you pay a matchmaker, like a real human matchmaker.
1: Okay.
0: And the dates are duds. Do you get your money back? Is there anyone listening who's ever actually used a matchmaker? I never have, and I don't know if I know anyone who has. So 79 Coast, you can call. We'd love to talk to you, or you can text, and then, you know, that's anonymous too, I guess, if you want.
1: I could see that could be a different conversation. I could see someone's argument there, but still, you decided to order.
0: Oh, yeah.
1: You know? Like,
0: no, but I mean, like, if you pay the matchmaker
1: and
0: you never have successful dates,
1: right?
0: Do they have, like, a guarantee?
1: Sure. Sure. I think that would be a good selling point for a matchmaker.
0: Yeah, like... You know,
1: like it's a 60 day guarantee, you know,
0: right. You'll have at least one date that becomes a second date.
1: Mm-hmm.
0: But 79 Coast, call or text us. Do you know anyone who's actually gone to like a real life matchmaker?
1: I know that there was a matchmaker in Portland. And I
0: not
1: I
0: like mean, friends, like a service.
1: Yeah. No.
0: Oh,
1: no.
0: I've
1: no.
0: Heard.
1: Oh yeah, there is.
0: Yeah.
1: Yes. I know there was a matchmaker in Portland, a woman. I don't know her name now, but I do know there is a matchmaker. I think there's a few.
0: Okay.
1: Yes.
0: Oh, someone said, I have a friend who used a matchmaker and was matched with someone opposite of what she asked for, and she did get her money back.
1: Oh.
0: Okay, so maybe they're...
1: Okay.
0: Yeah. the same person talking about the... dating influencer woman said, these influencers have gotten out of hand. I hate everyone. I know it is.
1: I know.
0: It's ridiculous.
1: Yeah. Yes.
0: It's like,
1: yep.
0: It just on principle that they are making money off of being like not great humans.
1: Yeah. This woman is awful. This woman's terrible.
0: She is. But also like, like the trends of going and like ding dong ditching or like causing property destruction. And then these people post it and make money on it. It's not a good, our culture needs a little bit of like those paddles that they resuscitate you with.
1: Yes.
0: You know, like a shock.
1: A bad spanking.
0: Yeah.
1: Yeah.
0: I don't know. I imagine there's some stigma around paying a matchmaker. Like it seems like some people

0: people may judge you like it looks desperate.
1: If I was single, I would rather go through a matchmaker than be on the apps.
0: Oh, for sure.
1: 100%.
0: Yeah, that's a lot of striking out.
1: And
0: a lot of wasted time.
1: I would not be embarrassed at all.
0: Yeah.
1: No, I would totally do a matchmaker instead of the apps. I mean, I would put myself on the apps, but but I would do a matchmaker.
0: Why not?
1: Mm-hmm.
0: Yeah. 79 Coast, call or text us. If we hear from anyone, we'll circle back to that. But yeah, I don't think she's going to get any money from Bumble.
1: Just her voice alone.
0: Yeah.
1: Ugh. Sorry.
0: This voice?
2: Well, guys, this might be a first.
1: And how is it the first? It's the first of many.
0: It's the first of... God. It should be the first of many.
1: God, you're lucky. You even have one.
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0: Chrissy Mann is here. 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

0: photos of the scene.
1: 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We want to protect our clients, and there are many different ways that we do that.
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0: 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They are always there for you. 7:30, we play again. What do you think Cindy's Croptoberfest is?
5: Cindy's
0: You know the hotel, Kel, over by F45 and Kohl's and... They always have like card, like trading card shows or something on the
6: across
0: side.
6: From the Pickler.
0: Is it Fireside? Right? Yeah. Is that the Fireside Inn?
6: I think that might be those. It. Yeah, one
0: and
6: of
0: they,
6: those.
0: But they have the sign up, and it'll be like, a baseball card collector fest or whatever. Mm. They always have these events.
5: Okay.
0: And the one I saw yesterday, Cindy's Croptoberfest. I was like, what is that?
5: What? Whoa! Like crop tops.
0: Well, I will say first, I thought it said Craptoberfest, and I was like, well, that sounds like a terrible event.
5: Yeah.
0: But it said Croptoberfest. It must be crop tops, unless Cindy's? It's like a farming thing. Like
5: crops.
6: So is it only for
5: crops.
6: For women?
5: Wait, it's either crop. Well, it could be two very different things. It's either farming or crop tops.
0: Right. There's not a lot of overlap.
6: Farming.
0: No?
5: Wait, what
0: Probably
5: hotel
0: not.
5: Is it by the Pickler?
0: It's like Fireside Inn.
5: Oh, Fireside Inn. Okay.
0: Is it Fireside Inn? Yeah,
6: it's
0: yeah,
6: probably
0: yeah.
6: not that one, but isn't there? There's another one across
0: it's
6: the street.
0: It's in Westbrook right
6: the
0: there, yeah.
6: Entrance to the Pickler, which
5: okay.
6: I think you're talking about.
0: Yeah. It's not the Fireside.
5: Okay.
0: I forget what it is. But
5: oh, like Motel 6? Like
0: no, that, no, no.
5: Oh,
0: but they
5: oh,
0: have
5: Holiday Inn.
0: Well, it doesn't
5: Inn
0: matter.
5: Or something.
0: It doesn't matter.
5: Okay, okay.
0: But Cindy, now I feel like I need to look at Cindy's Croptoberfest.
5: Croptoberfest. Is it by the Gentleman's Club?
0: Crop. Well,
6: not far.
5: Okay,
6: not far.
5: That's
0: yeah,
5: that's what I feel like will determine. Okay. Yeah.
0: It's a scrapbooking event.
5: Oh no! Where
6: wow.
5: I'm going? I love scrapbooking.
0: I know
6: wow,
0: Kelly is. What? Wow, she got so excited.
5: I'm in. Oh my god, I'm obsessed with scrapbooking.
0: It says,
6: "Are you serious?"
0: Community-focused weekend. There you go. Croptoberfest scrapbooking event. Oh, and you can join virtually.
5: Oh my god.
6: How do you get Croptoberfest?
5: Yeah, what crop?
0: I don't
6: with
0: know.
6: With scrapbooking.
5: Like, oh my god, I should know
6: what
5: this.
6: Is the connection there?
5: But I'm
0: well,
5: so green
0: because you're cropping things
5: oh,
0: to put
5: in. Oh, because you're cropping
0: it. I guess.
5: Yeah, yeah. Oh, I got to get the lingo down, guys. Oh my god. God, my gosh.
6: When did you start this, Kelly?
5: Well, thanks for asking, Todd.
0: Like a week ago.
5: Yeah, just about. about a month. I'm totally new to it. But, you know, it fills up my time. Yeah, it really fills up my time.
6: You find it soothing and therapeutic?
5: Yeah, it's a little therapeutic. And, you know, I build my scrapbook and I take my pictures and I make it fun.
6: So what have you scrapped so far?
5: Well, I've scrapped you. I've scrapped Rach. I've scrapped
6: Wait,
5: Blake.
6: Wait, what?
5: Yeah, I've scrapped all of us. We have our own pages. It's so fun. Yep. Wow. I tell you what, we look great. We look like we have a great time. We really do.
6: Do you use like AI'd images?
5: No, absolutely.
7: This is truly boomer territory.
6: This is something.
5: No, yeah, no, it's wow. not AI. It's our actual fun times.
0: I've never
5: together.
0: Heard you get so excited and
6: you
0: passionate
6: are
0: about
6: fired up.
0: Anything.
5: I'm fired up. I
7: welcome
5: so
7: to the
5: fun.
7: Party, fellow boomer.
5: Yeah, no, I have so much fun. No, it's our actual fun times, and I print out our pictures because what do we do with our pictures on our phone? Nothing. They just sit there and do nothing.
0: Right.
5: So I started printing them.
0: You're not
5: them
0: framing
5: up.
0: Them. You're putting them in,
5: nope.
0: in books.
5: Exactly, because who has the wall space? Not me. So I was like, I print them out, and then I like build.
6: Do you like
5: pages.
6: Make little captions and stuff?
5: Yeah, I have fun
6: so,
5: captions.
6: So what have I said in your scrapbook?
5: No,
6: I would love to know.
5: Well, you know, sometimes you don't have an eye open, but that's okay. You know,
6: our matey,
5: our mateys. Yep, and look, we have some great times together, and we flip through, and it's a lot of
6: interesting.
5: Fun.
6: Interesting. Yeah. Yep.
0: So what's the? Never mind. I don't want to ask an offensive question.
5: Man, there's so much.
0: What's the difference between a photo album and a scrapbook?
5: How dare you? A scrapbook.
6: That was so offensive.
5: A scrapbook. There is. It's just. It's a feast for the eyes.
0: There's
5: really
0: a lot more
5: is.
0: Creativity.
5: Yes, there's so much creativity
0: cutting.
5: To it.
0: A lot more cutting.
5: The cutting and design.
0: How much have you invested in this new hobby?
6: That's a good question.
5: Well, at the beginning, you know, a few hundred dollars because you need the stuff. But now, not much because it's just like scissors and paper.
6: And glue?
5: A little bit of glue, but nothing much.
0: Yeah.
5: Okay. No, glue dots. That's really where it is.
0: Now, glue dots.
6: Oh.
0: Come on, yeah. Todd. Are you not up on glue dots?
6: I didn't even know what. I don't know what a glue dot is.
5: Now that there's an event. Jay,
0: I know.
5: I have to tell Jay. Oh my God, we'll get some.
6: You
5: cocktails.
6: Guys could stay. You could stay there for the night and make it like a romantic weekend.
5: Well, I don't know about that.
0: I'm sure it's a wild
6: a
0: night. Yeah,
5: a crop yeah. event.
0: Things get really wild at about 7:15 p.m. Yep.
5: Then I could meet fellow croppers.
0: It's a whole convention.
6: Yes, you could.
5: Wow, yeah. This is crazy.
6: I just want to know, like, what you have me or anyone else saying in your scrapbook.
0: Oh, there's like little talk bubbles.
6: Yes, that's what I'm guessing.
5: Oh,
6: is
5: my
6: that
5: God, I didn't even think about talk bubbles.
6: Wait, you don't have
5: great
6: them? Okay,
5: idea,
6: good.
5: You guys. Oh my God, a talk bubble. That's a whole new level.
0: This is really thrilling,
6: like a,
0: isn't it?
6: Yeah, it's like a comic strip.
5: This is a comic strip.
6: Wow,
5: that's another great
6: Kelly, I'm
5: idea.
6: I'm overwhelming you with ideas.
5: No, I'm
6: right
5: writing
6: now.
5: This stuff down. This is incredible. This is great. No, it's going to be a coffee table book, and I'm putting it right on my coffee table,
6: oh,
5: and people are going
6: like
5: to flip through.
6: Kramer from Seinfeld.
5: That's
6: perfect.
5: That's going to be great. Yeah. Oh, man. Okay. That's a great
0: I'm
5: idea.
0: I'm trying to find out when this is.
5: Yeah. Oh, don't worry. I will.
6: And you must have to buy tickets. Like, you must have to purchase
0: tickets. Yeah,
5: they must be very expensive.
6: Yeah. I would assume they sell out.
5: I'm sure
0: oh, my God.
5: They're
0: popular. They did one. I can't find the current one, but they have done a Croptoberfest at a cannabis dispensary.
6: Well,
5: oh my God,
0: imagine
5: Jay and I,
0: that.
5: Two of our favorite
6: I think
5: things.
6: I would need to be, I would need some intoxication or something to get through an event.
0: Imagine
6: like
0: that you're like, oh my God,
5: wait
0: look
5: till
0: at
5: I
0: this.
5: Tell Jay.
0: Jay,
5: he's
6: I'm
5: all
6: sure
5: in.
6: He
0: look
6: can't
0: how,
6: wait.
0: Look how well I handled
6: you can
0: this
6: wait.
0: Glue dot.
5: Wow, if it's a cannabis event and October,
0: it'll take you 3 hours to do one page.
6: It's like right up each other.
5: Exactly.
6: Right there.
7: Some are calling us Boomer Radio, and we think it's got a great ring to it.
0: There you
5: oh
0: go.
5: Wow.
0: All right. Well, Todd's got to
6: incredible. Incredible.
0: Got to hop
5: great.
0: Over to.
6: This is like
0: to TV.
6: I mean,
5: man.
6: Did you ever think, Blake, that it would go down this path? And
0: no.
6: Look how happy you just made Kelly.
0: I know.
5: Man,
0: this is
5: insane.
6: Been this happy in weeks.
0: I feel like we need to do a couple more segments on scrapbooking.
5: Yeah.
6: I think so.
5: This is crazy.
0: Yeah.
5: I got to tell Jay.
0: Wow.
5: Wow.
6: You better text him.
5: I'm gonna.
0: We're going to start a new segment. Forget blown off.
5: Yeah.
0: Scrapbook tip of the week.
5: Woo!
6: Oh, yeah.
5: Look out, guys.
6: Glue buttons or whatever you call it. What do you call them?
5: Glue dots.
0: Glue dots.
6: Glue dots.
0: Obviously, Todd.
6: Jeez, I'm sorry.
7: It's one big boomer party.
0: Yeah. All right. What do you got, Todd?
6: Rain. Cold rain.
0: Good day to stay
6: too.
0: Inside and scrapbook.
6: Yes, absolutely.
5: I was just thinking that. That's fine.
6: Yeah, that's fine.
5: That's fine.
0: Yeah. Glue a couple of clouds on
6: oh
0: there.
6: My
5: that's
6: gosh.
5: A good idea.
6: Showers this morning, steady rain this afternoon, right on through the evening. Highs in the upper 40s, close to 50. The rain will taper off later tonight. Tomorrow, we get back to some sunshine. Ties in the 60s, so the temps recover. Bright and sunny on Thursday. High 60 degrees, but more cold rain on Friday. Another round of it.
0: All right, coming up, there is a menace in Bangor that is harming cars.
5: Uh-oh.
0: Well, this menace may be removed. Spoiler alert, the menace is not a person.
5: Oh.
0: It's an object. Uh-oh. Causing all kinds of damage. Okay, and we'll tell you where that is and what they're doing with it next.
8: 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And I'll catch you tonight. It's Steelesy After 7 on Coast 93.1.
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15: All right, ladies. 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Hey, what's up? It's Tarsetti. Listen, I haven't experienced it, but I do know that around perimenopause and menopause, it can be easy to think, well, I guess this is just what's happening now. 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

0: Well, I guess they finally moved the rock at the Dunkin' in Bangor. Did you see this story? Were you following this? This kept popping in my feed. This is an actual news story that was on News Center Maine because people kept hitting the rock. And they like the people have photos and video of cars going up on the rock. And it's on it's on like a mulch thing.
1: Yeah.
0: Right?
1: Mm-hmm.
0: It's so you have to go over the curb to hit the rock.
1: What?
0: But I guess so many people have done it, they needed to move it.
2: Became a everyday thing, wondering who's going to hit the rock today.
3: It's happened so often. Like, I've seen so many people do it, and I've done it.
2: People trying to make that cut right there to get into the Dunkin' Donuts to get in line. Pretty much every other day, every couple days or so, we see a car get up on that.
3: What?
0: Yeah. They ended up moving it.
1: Wow.
0: Yeah. I was following continuing coverage of the rock in Bangor.
1: It's like the pole at Walmart. Is it Walmart in Auburn?
0: Yes.
1: Someone always hits the pole.
0: Yes.
1: Okay.
0: It's like a parking sign or something, and tons of people hit it, so that it eventually started to look crooked.
1: Wow.
0: Yeah. 7-9 Coast. Let me throw this question out. What did you hit more than once? And don't anyone text names.
1: That's amazing.
0: Okay. 7-9 Coast. What did you hit more than once?
1: Man, can those bank teller lanes be any smaller and trying to maneuver in and out and to the ATM or to just the bank teller? They are teeny tiny.
0: And getting close enough to the drive-up ATMs is impossible.
1: Yeah, that's why there's so many scrapes.
0: Yeah.
1: Because everyone's, I have never
0: done
1: it.
0: Why don't they stick them out a little bit? Well, I guess because then you'd hit the ATM.
1: I know.
0: Instead
1: but
0: of
1: it's
0: the curb.
1: Woo, one of these days, man.
0: Do you ever, when you're going through Easy Pass, the tolls, not the ones where it's all overhead.
1: Yeah.
0: But the toll, do you ever think, ooh, I'm going to hit one of these curbs because they're kind of tight?
1: I like to think of it as a little race. No, but I'm always like high-fiving myself when I make it through. I'm like, phew.
0: Right.
1: Yeah, but no.
0: There's just a couple, like there's one in particular that goes from 101 in New Hampshire.
1: Mm-hmm.
0: When you go from 101 onto 95.
1: Yeah.
0: There's one, the two Easy Pass lanes are just particularly tight.
1: Yeah.
0: And every time I feel like I'm going to scrape a rim on one of those.
1: Hate when that happens.
0: Yeah. Yeah. Man, that's the worst sound, isn't it?
1: Yeah. Yes.
0: When you scrape a rim on something. Yeah. Oh, it's like fingernails on a chalkboard.
1: Yeah.
0: 7-9 Coast, what did you hit more than once? Someone texted, may have, that's funny the way they're saying this. I may have booped a mailbox or two with my side view mirror. Whenever anyone skims anything in their car, my friend calls it skimming mailboxes.
1: Oh,
0: we're skimming mailboxes. Yep, the Auburn Walmart pole. Yep.
1: Anybody hit your garage when you pull in? I mean, I don't have one, but, you know, my parents. You know,
0: yeah.
1: Anybody hit your sides of your garage?
0: You know what? Mm-hmm. Well, I can joke about this now, but I don't think I ever told you the story, Kel. If your trunk is up, you shouldn't back out of the garage. Hot tip.
1: Who did that?
0: That would be my husband.
1: What?
0: Yeah.
1: I am shocked.
0: I know. And of course, it was my fault because I had opened the trunk.
1: Right.
0: to take something out of it or put something in it. And then he didn't realize it was open and went to back up and crunch. Oh, yeah. Yeah, that was a fun little claim. Yeah.
1: Yeah.
0: Oh, my God. Someone texted, I've hit my grandparents' garage 3 times. And their rock wall garden multiple.
1: Mm.
0: Another text says, my garage multiple times. I'm no longer allowed to reverse my car in. Oh. Someone else said, my sister-in-law hit her garage 4 times.
1: Oh, my God.
0: Oh, someone texted that I've been rear-ended 2 separate times at the same Dunkin' drive-thru.
1: Whoa.
0: Is it the same one? Not the one in Bangor with the rock.
1: Which one?
0: Someone texted, I have a big truck that I drive for work. Every time I'm in the far left... off the Larrabee exit, which is,
1: this is so
0: 48?
1: Specific, it's awesome. Okay.
0: I have hit the sign that says Easy Pass paid numerous times.
1: That is awesome. awesome. When I pass that sign, I'm going to think of this person.
0: Right?
1: That is great.
0: That it's exit. Isn't that the one that we get off to go to F-45? Is that Larrabee Road?
1: Is that? I don't
0: think. I think it is.
1: Is it exit 48? I don't know.
0: I think so.
1: Oh my God. This is so specific. It's amazing.
0: Yeah. And the far left. Well, why do you not? Why do you keep going in the far left?
1: Well, stop it.
0: That's not a good lane for you.
1: Stop doing that.
0: That lane and you just don't jive anymore.
1: Mm-mm.
0: The Dunkin' with the rear ended is South Portland. Oh, the one near the mall. Yeah, in Panera. Yeah, I know that one.
1: Oh!
0: That one is a tricky
1: that
0: one.
1: Is
0: it
1: tricky.
0: Has a sharp turn.
1: It does.
0: Because you order,
1: yep.
0: And then you got to turn to make it to the window, and yeah. It is kind of a blind turn.
1: Yeah, yeah. That's their fault. Sorry, Duncan.
0: Oh, the Easy Pass sign at exit 48, it's when you're getting on to go northbound. So in the big truck, I stay to the left. But if you ever notice that you're going through, the sign that says you've paid for is six inches closer to the lane.
1: Wow.
0: Than in the
1: you
0: other
1: have
0: three.
1: It so much that you know. Wow.
0: That sign has it out for you.
1: Wow. 6 inches.
0: Yeah. When you're going north. Oh,
1: I know.
0: Because you're going to go northbound. So you want to be in the one on the left. I can't tell you how many people I have almost hit.
1: Yeah.
0: Because they go on the right and then go to try to cross all the way.
1: Yeah.
0: To go north. What are you doing?
1: Yeah. Zoom. Yep.
0: And it's always people who don't have Easy Pass. I'm like, what year are you in? Yeah. You know?
1: Yeah. You have a dollar?
0: Yeah.
1: What?
0: You don't have Easy Pass and you have cash in your car?
1: Yeah, right.
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0: Coast 93.1. Good morning, The Blake Show with Kelly and Todd. Remember, there's always great deals at 207deals.com. I was just doing a little shopping on there the other day. Yeah, okay, there's still some tickets available to Cirque Alphonse, which is Portland Ovations. It's a great family show.
1: Mm.
0: All those acrobatics and
1: yeah.
0: really cool things. And the tickets are half price.
1: Nice.
0: $20. So go to 207deals.com. How often do you talk to your parents? Like on the phone, not just texting. How often do you talk to your parents? Because I heard this and I don't want to judge, okay?
1: Mm-hmm.
0: Although I'm tempted to turn this into like a dating question.
1: Mm.
0: Like if a guy talked to his mom this often, would that freak you out?
1: Yeah.
0: Because it seems like it's something that comes up is mothers' relationships and in dating and all that. But this guy talks to his mom on the phone on average twice a day.
1: Twice a day?
0: Yeah.
1: Every day.
0: I don't really know him, but I sort of like a friend of a friend thing.
1: Okay.
0: And that seemed high to me.
1: That is high to me.
0: Okay.
1: Yep.
0: Now would that be, now 7-9 Coast, how often do you talk to your parents like on the phone? Or if you want to go ahead and judge away. What's the threshold where it would become like something that you think is odd? And I, you know, believe me, I wish I could talk to my dad again. I talk to my mom pretty much once a week.
1: Yeah, I'm definitely talking to my parents a lot through text.
0: Yeah.
1: On the phone a couple times a week.
0: Yeah.
1: Yeah.
0: That sounds
1: mm-hmm.
0: average.
1: Mm-hmm.
0: So normal. I don't want to say normal.
1: Yeah. But on text, more than a few times a week. Almost every, probably every other day.
0: Okay. But even then, not every day.
1: One of them, I'm talking to one of them maybe every day or every other day. On the phone a few times a week. I'm definitely in touch a lot with my parents.
0: But, yeah. Part of that is that they'll watch Wyatt.
1: Yeah, well, we're close. Okay. Yeah, and they
0: live close
1: I just
0: by.
1: Have a close relationship with them, yes. But talking on the phone with them twice a day, every day,
0: mm-hmm.
1: I think that's a lot.
0: Yeah, I don't know. Okay, someone texted, I talk to my parents on the phone one or two times a day. Yeah, so it's not uncommon, I guess.
1: Okay.
0: Another text says, I call my parents daily. I lost my mom almost 2 years ago, so not a day goes by. I talk to my dad, even if it's just a quick check-in, sometimes two times a day. Yeah, I remember after my dad died, my uncle, his brother, would call me every day. Mm-hmm. It probably did that for a year.
1: Yeah.
0: And we wouldn't necessarily, you know, hey, how are you? What are you doing? Okay, I was just checking in. You know, it wasn't like even a long conversation necessarily, but that was really meaningful then. But
1: yeah, and they're not long conversations either. So I guess.
0: Yeah. It's the thing is like sometimes it's hard to get them off the phone. You know what
1: yeah,
0: I mean?
1: Yeah.
0: Like I love my mom, but there are sometimes I'm like, all right, I gotta go. You know, I've been sitting in the garage.
1: Yeah.
0: You know, for 20 minutes now. I gotta go.
1: Yeah, that'll be if I don't talk to my mom for a long time. But if I do, maybe I do talk to them. Maybe that is normal to talk a couple times a day.
0: Yeah.
1: Yeah.
0: Yeah, that's true. Someone texted, you know, the context, like, you know, talking to his mom twice a day. Is she sick? Is she older? I don't think it's any of those. They just...
1: They're buddies.
0: He's kind of a like a mama's boy, you know?
1: Yep.
0: And, I don't know. Oh, geez. Okay. Someone texted, my mother would call 10 to 15 times a day, every day, faithfully, and I thought it was annoying, but then she passed away, and all I had was the call log or a couple voicemails. So it was a little much, but of course now I miss it. Hmm. Yeah. Yeah.
1: Yeah.
0: It's all context.
1: Yeah.
0: You know, but I don't know. Twice a day sounded like a lot to me. Just because, you know.
1: I mean, if they're like hour long conversation, I don't know. I think at
0: some
1: point.
0: I just don't have the time.
1: Well, I think at some point your parents, parents become your friends, like in and like you, it's just like
0: You're just a friendly, bouncing stuff off them.
1: Yeah, exactly. So I think in that context, like that's I feel like that with my parents, like if it's a short text or like it's a phone call, a quick whatever.
0: Mm-hmm. It's true. Someone texted. It's such a double standard because when guys do it, it's weird.
1: Yeah.
0: But if women do it, it's sweet.
1: It's totally a double standard.
0: Yeah.
1: Yes. Yes.
0: I wonder why that. Well, it's the whole mama's boy thing, how that gets a bad rap. And yet it's so complicated because at the same time, you could talk to, and I think this is, well, I probably shouldn't be speaking for women, but I get the sense, Kel, tell me if this is right,
1: mm-hmm.
0: that a lot of women want a guy who has a good relationship with his mom,
1: mm-hmm.
0: but not too good.
1: Mm-hmm. Yeah. Right.
0: And it's kind of a tough sweet spot.
1: Well, yeah, because it is that it's totally a double standard.
0: Yeah. That, isn't that funny?
1: Yeah.
0: But mm-hmm. it's like if he doesn't have a good relationship with his mom and he never talks to her, that's like a red flag.
1: And then it's like, why?
0: Right.
1: Yeah.
0: Oh, boy. Mm. Boy, oh, boy. Yeah, good point. Someone texted on the lines of the double standard. If this were a woman talking to her dad a couple times a day, would you call her a daddy's girl? And does daddy's girl have the same kind of negative connotations that a mama's boy does?
1: Hmm.
0: I don't think so.
1: Right.
0: Yeah, it's fair.
1: Yeah.
0: All right. Well, if you want to chime in, 79Coast, call or text whenever. You can call or text us 10 or 15 times a day. We don't care.
1: That's
0: we
1: right.
0: love that. Todd's got your News Center Maine forecast.
2: Periods of rain today, chilly and raw. High temperatures in the upper 40s, close to 50. The rain will continue tonight with steady temperatures in the upper 40s to around 50. Tomorrow gets a little better. It'll be warmer, mid to upper 60s, with some sunshine developing. There's also a small chance for a lingering shower. Sunny and crisp on Thursday, high around 60 degrees, and another round of cold rain on Friday.
0: All right, we're having a little competition coming up. Who's got the best relationship with their ex?
1: Mm.
0: And if you didn't hear the story about Tobey Maguire, why Tobey Maguire may win this competition.
1: Okay.
0: What he did for his ex, is it like surprising? Is it heartwarming? Is it kind of like, wait, what? It's coming up.
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1: 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Good morning. 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
2: 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Here's what Nane's going to be buzzing about today.
1: All right, what's the buzz? What's happening? What are we buzzing about today?

0: Fine.
1: Here they go.
0: Here they go again.
1: I wonder, you know what I find interesting about the this time, here we are, what, 3 weeks out? I think it's 3 weeks from today, the election. Yeah. So you haven't made up your mind?
0: Right. Yeah.
1: You know, mm-hmm. after all this time, I mean, I know, you know, Troy Jackson is, I guess, fairly new as a candidate.
0: Yeah, that's true.
1: Because
0: yeah.
1: Plattner. So I guess there's that.
0: There, yeah.
1: You know, you can learn more about him. But I mean, Colin's been around for 30 some years.
0: Mm-hmm.
1: It's just, I'm always interested in the people who are like, I'm not sure.
0: Yeah. I already voted. I'm done.
1: Right. Yeah.
0: Dunskies. Meanwhile, a group backing Collins accidentally spent about $25,000 running anti-Jackson ads in Portland, Oregon. Instead of Portland, Maine, the ads were pulled and the PAC was refunded.
1: Whoops.
0: Whoops.
1: Yeah, that doesn't look very good when you're talking about outside money being bad.
0: Right.
1: And then they don't know where to send it.
0: Yeah. Yep. Yep.
1: You know?
0: Yeah. Federal agents searched Minnesota Congresswoman Ilhan Omar's Washington home yesterday as part of a criminal investigation involving possible immigration fraud. Omar, who's been a frequent critic of President Trump, denies wrongdoing and calls the search political intimidation. A Bath Ironworks has been approved to build another guided missile destroyer. The ship could cost up to $2.5 billion pending congressional funding. Maine could see an early flu season. Cases are nearly triple last year's and could peak in November. Health officials say it's time to get your flu shot.
1: Yeah.
0: Yeah.
1: It's on the to-do list now.
0: Yep. That. Me too.
1: Probably do the flu and COVID.
0: Just, yeah.
1: Why not?
0: Yep. Yep. Yep. A man is charged with murder after a fatal shooting on the Passamaquoddy Reservation in Indian Township. 41-year-old Corey Fields was killed Saturday night. 46-year-old Jeremy Stevens is charged with murder. Fields leaves behind three children.
1: Yeah, and a couple of, I think two of the three kids are either, they're young.
0: No.
1: Yeah. Yeah, really sad. But but what I find intriguing about this is the relationship between state police and tribal police. Mm. It sounds like there's sort of their own police or law enforcement. And how does that conflict? How do they work together? It's kind of sounds like something from like a Netflix show, like,
0: yeah,
1: you know, like, yeah. I feel like this was kind of the plot of a show.
0: Oh, I know.
1: Do you know what I'm talking about?
0: Yes, I do. Yep. I know.
1: It was in a more remote area, right?
0: I think so. Yep.
1: Maybe that's why I've been thinking that. Mm-hmm. I mean, I don't want to make light of it. It's not, this is real life. Yep. You know, it's a tragic story and, I imagine very complicated, but, but this was like the. Right?
0: Yeah. Yep.
1: You know what I'm talking about?
0: Yes, I do. I think
1: if you know what the show is, 7-9 Coast.
0: I think you might be talking about Under the Bridge, but I think.
1: Maybe.
0: Maybe.
1: Is it in like Alaska or somewhere in Canada? Well, either way.
0: Yeah. Hannaford is dealing with another network security incident. Online ordering the app and some pharmacy services are down. Stores remain open, though. Thousands of dead herring have been found along the Androscoggin River. An environmental group says dam turbines may be to blame. The fish were found near Brunswick.
1: The dam turbines.
0: Those damn turbines.
1: Those
0: may
1: damn
0: be.
1: Damn turbines.
0: I know. Doctors are warning energy drinks can be dangerous for kids. They say the caffeine can cause abnormal heart rhythms, seizures, high blood pressure, and dehydration. Just for comparison, Monster has about 160 milligrams of caffeine, Celsius 200, just compared to a cup of coffee, which is about 95 milligrams. So just to put things in perspective.
1: Well, it's that debate.
0: Yep.
1: Right. It's like the kids want it and fought that battle and lost.
0: Yep. Wyatt, in case you're listening to your mother.
1: Yep.
0: Comedian Shane Gillis is getting backlash for his SNL monologue. For one example, he said women at the gym just dress like whores now. The comment was criticized online big time, including by Dan Levy, who called it misogynistic.
1: Yeah. And he made a great point. He was like, okay. Calling women who wear short shorts to the gym whores makes you misogynist. That reflects more on you than it does on them.
0: Yeah.
1: And by the way, I've seen more men's nipples out at the gym than I have women dressing inappropriately.
0: Yeah.
1: Which I thought was kind of funny.
0: Right. Selma Blair is facing assault charges after a flight to New York. Two flight attendants reported injuries. She's also accused of kicking a police officer and a nurse. Her reps say that she was having a medical emergency.
1: Yeah, the story's very strange.
0: Yeah, yep.
1: And it could be related to medication.
0: Mm-hmm.
1: So I don't want to go jumping on her, but she did bite someone.
0: Yeah.
1: Which is I don't know.

0: that that's a side effect.
1: No. She bit someone. She banged her head up against a wall or something. I heard the pilot
0: episode.
1: Yeah, they played the pilot's call into the airport. So, yeah. Breaking Bad actor R.J. Mitty has died at the age of 34. He played Walter White Jr., Bryan Cranston's son, on the show. Mitty also had cerebral palsy and became a prominent disability rights advocate.
0: Yeah, he, I believe he took his own life. Mm. And I saw Bryan Cranston's post about it. It was really, really sad because I think they had a very close relationship.
1: Mm.
0: And they had even been trying to get lunch recently, had texted recently, and, you know.
1: Yeah.
0: I imagine when you're, even when you're acting, when you have a father-son role,
1: sure,
0: it becomes kind of like that, just, you know.
1: Yeah.
0: But yeah, if you are struggling or someone you know is, and you don't know what to do, and who does?
1: Sure.
0: 988 is like 911, except for non-emergencies when you just need to talk or you need to get advice on what to do, how to help somebody who might be scaring you. 988 should be a number we all know, just like 911.
1: Yeah. And last but not least, Tom Cruise may have his biggest box office flop ever. His new movie, Digger, has made only about $35 million worldwide after 2 weeks. The movie reportedly cost up to $180 million to make and could lose Warner Brothers hundreds of millions of dollars.
0: Yeah.
1: Ooh, Tommy.
0: Yeah. Stick to looking hot and doing stunts.
1: Yeah, that's about it. Yep. Stay in your lane.
0: Yeah.
1: There you go. That is the buzz for today.
0: All right. What Tobey Maguire did for an ex has me wondering who's got the best relationship with an ex. And how do you prove it? Wait until you hear what he did. That's next on the Blake.

0: Coast 93.1. I think it may be Under the Bridge. You're right.
1: That was a great show.
0: Is that with Jodie Foster?
1: No, that was Lisa Marie Presley's daughter.
0: Lily Gladstone.
1: Mm-hmm. No, that's not her.
0: Investigating a murder in British Columbia.
1: Yeah.
0: I think that's the one I was thinking.
1: Yeah, that was on Hulu. That was a good one.
0: Yeah.
1: Mm-hmm.
0: I don't think I watched the whole thing. Anyway. hi. Thanks for the text, by the way. Trying to help me figure that out. It is The Blake Show with Kelly and Todd on Coast 93.1. Did you hear Tobey Maguire has such a good relationship with his ex, who he also shares kids with, that he officiated her wedding to her new husband?
1: Wow.
0: So he's got to be down with that too.
1: Yeah.
0: Obviously.
1: Right.
0: 7-9 Coast, who's got the best relationship with their ex? And what's your anecdotal proof? 7-9 Coast, call or text us. I'm very lucky that Tim's relationship with his ex is very good.
1: Mm-hmm.
0: You know, and of course, every relationship has, you know, rocky moments.
1: Sure, yeah.
0: But it's, I was just FaceTiming with her yesterday, actually, to figure out how to fix a bike tire. Just like stuff like that, you know?
1: Yeah.
0: And unfortunately, it is not the case all the time.
1: Yeah, right. Yeah.
0: And that's fine, too. I mean, you know, people aren't meant to necessarily be in each other's lives forever.
1: Yep.
0: I mean, if you share kids, it's a little different. You really have to try and do what's best for them.
1: Yep.
0: But imagine your ex officiating your wedding.
1: Right.
0: Right? Like,
1: and that takes a lot of understanding and
0: trust.
1: Trust from the new woman.
0: Yeah.
1: Like, for big time, you know, we have
0: like if Tobey Maguire has a new woman who he's with.
1: Both. Yeah. I mean, for the woman who's getting married to, I mean, the guy, I'm sorry, the guy.
0: Yeah.
1: I'm trying to, there's a lot happening here. Yeah. That takes a lot on his end too, to
0: not be threatened by especially Tobey when the ex is Tobey Maguire.
1: Yeah, exactly. To be like, yeah, that's fine. I'm having her ex-husband, you know, marry us. What? That takes a lot of, you know, what's the word? Confidence in themselves and trust, and it's fine, and confidence in their relationship and his fiance and all of it.
0: Yeah.
1: Because
0: Jennifer Meyer, I don't know. She's the jewelry designer, and the new husband is a Nigerian billionaire lawyer.
1: Ooh, okay.
0: Oh, the son of a Nigerian billionaire lawyer. He's a billionaire.
1: Yeah. Oh, well, he has a lot of confidence.
0: Yeah.
1: Yeah.
0: Billionaires tend to be confident people.
1: Yeah, exactly.
0: You know?
1: Yeah.
0: So 10 years after they split, 6 years after they filed. So they've been divorced for a while.
1: That's good. Yeah.
0: And man.
1: Yeah. I mean, Jay has a great relationship with his ex,
0: Christy. Yeah, that's true. Yeah.
1: They do. They have a great relationship. And I really think that he would do anything to help her out. I know he would do anything to help her out. And we will be in each other's lives forever. And, you know, we, like their families are our families. We all coexist together, but it's more than coexist together. Like, we all care about each other.
0: Mm-hmm.
1: I check in on her mother. I have a relationship with her mother. She has a relationship with my parents. We've all spent holidays together. And that is not the norm. And I think we, at the beginning, it was for Riley. And I think it's moved past for Riley. I think we just
0: you're just all family.
1: Yeah, we just genuinely care about each other.
0: Someone texted, I've lived with my, if you want to text or call, 79COAST, 207-792-6278. It says, I've lived with my ex-husband since we've been divorced. And I also remarried while he still lived with us. He doesn't really have any family. We have a child together who's now 21. We're like best friends. He helped me through the loss of my husband this past December.
1: Hmm.
0: Wow. Well, that's interesting. Yeah. That's like true love.
1: Yeah.
0: It just wasn't meant to operate in a relationship.
1: Yeah.
0: It's interesting.
1: Yeah, it is. Yep.
0: Kids and also health conditions could impact this. Someone texted, I have a health condition. He took care of me when I was sick. We were newly divorced. I don't have any family here. We didn't have kids, but he still stepped up and took care of me.

0: Wow.
1: Yeah.
0: That's awesome.
1: Someone said, I have a better relationship with my husband's ex than he does. Okay. Well, that's probably a good thing.
0: Yeah, that is a good thing, right.
1: You know? Oh, funny. My ex became my first real client when I started my home cleaning business.
0: Wow.
1: So now I clean their home for them and his new family.
0: Well, you know how dirty he is, so, you know?
1: And, boy, you get some intel.
0: Yeah, right. Oh, my God, you could search around. Oh, it's amazing.
1: Okay, can be clear, I wasn't the one who said you could search around, okay?
0: Come on, let's be honest. You know at the beginning you were like, well, let's just look here.
1: Yeah, right.
0: You don't have to admit it, but we know you did it. Who wouldn't?
1: Good morning, who's this?
2: This is Jean.
1: Hi, Jean. A good relationship with the ex?
2: Well, we still live in the same house.
1: You do?
2: Yeah, and we have since we've been divorced.
1: And how long ago was the divorce?
2: 11 years ago, I want to say.
1: Wow.
0: Gene, any late night visits? Come on. Come on. Who's knocking on the door, Gene?
1: For her or for him? Gene, we love you.
2: We each had other people live with us at certain points.
0: Okay.
1: Wow. Okay.
2: We still go grocery shopping together.
1: And it works.
0: Yeah, that's great.
2: We drove together to the divorce.
1: That's great.
0: Did you celebrate together after?
1: Yeah.
2: If I go stay there, because I split time between my daughter and that house. If I go stay there, he's like, I'll make dinner. Okay.
0: Yeah right. Exactly.
1: That's funny. That's great.
2: He'll make breakfast.
1: Do you think it would be the same if you didn't have any kids together?
2: If we didn't have kids together, we would never have been married.
1: Oh, interesting.
0: Okay. Yeah.
1: Interesting.
0: Yeah.
2: So all right. It would have been different.
0: Yeah.
1: Yeah, right. A little.
0: Yeah, right.
1: Thank you, Jean.
2: Have a great day, guys.
0: All you right, too.
1: You too. This is interesting. Someone texted that, where did that text go? That they have a group. She has a group chat with a few of her exes.
0: What? What?
1: Hold on a minute. I'm trying to find.
0: Okay. Now, is this a sister wives thing or is this what's happening? I have questions.
1: Where did it go? But she said that she asked them like dating tips.
0: What?
1: Yeah.
0: This could be educational.
1: Yeah.
0: Can you? You know what? I would love to get all the guys, you know, all of them together in a group chat and to be like, hey, guys, let's chit chat. Wow. Wouldn't that be interesting?
1: Yeah, I can't.
0: I got them all on a group chat.
1: I don't know if it's a group chat or not. That's why I'm trying to find the text.
0: But wouldn't that be something, huh?
1: Yeah.
0: Huh.
1: Oh, this is interesting. My ex sang at my wedding with my sister. They did Elephant Love song melody from Moulin Rouge. It was hilarious and amazing.
0: Wow.
1: Okay.
0: Is he dating your sister or they or she dating? That's interesting.
1: Yeah. I guess things are fine.
0: That's great.
1: Someone texted, my ex-husband lived in a camper outside of the house after we were divorced. We had two small kids. He worked nights and I worked days to take care of the kids. See, that's where
0: Yeah, of course he lives in the camper.
1: Well,
0: good for you.
1: But it'd probably help with the kids.
0: Of course. Yeah, absolutely.
1: Let's see. So this is a guy and he says, I'm a dude, mildly autistic. I talk with nearly all my exes regularly and I have a few in a group chat that I ask dating questions in. Well,
0: incredible.
1: Hey, good for you.
0: I mean, incredible.
1: Yeah, good for you.
0: I would love to know what their answers are. This is that's wow.
1: Yeah.
0: Get them in a group chat.
1: Yeah. Say our name and win cash. We'll play coming up in just a couple minutes on Coast 93.1. Oh, and I have a follow-up on the cone.
0: Oh!
1: She lives in town, like in the East End, and was like, why does my neighbor keep parking in front of my apartment when there are other spaces?
0: My God, if this freaking cone worked, I am going to lose it.
1: I can't wait to read this. That's coming up on The Blake Show. Don't go away.
3: 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And afternoons with me, Tarsetti. 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
0: This is your reminder that your bra size is not a lifetime commitment. Our bodies change constantly. Weight changes pregnancy, hormones, menopause, all of it. So even if you were properly fitted years ago, it may be time to do it again. Even if you were properly fitted last month, that's something Aristel, they really believe in. Every woman should be properly fitted for a bra throughout her life. 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I do that now. 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
2: All right, ladies, you may know this guy. He'll spend 3 weeks complaining that he's tired. He's got no energy, doesn't feel like working out, doesn't feel like himself. And you say, maybe you should go talk to somebody about it. And naturally, his response is, nah, I'm fine. What's up? It's Tarcetti. Guys, I know we do this.

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0: Coast 93.1. Follow up on the one who's got a group chat with his exes.
1: Yeah.
0: And gets dating advice from them.
1: Love.
0: So listen to how that started. Awkward. Went to send a message to a few of them separately. He thought that was a meme that said, "Show me your boobs if you hate racism."
1: What?
0: Okay. And accidentally sent it as a group chat. So imagine you're an ex and you get a text with a few other numbers on it.
1: How can you not show your
0: ex.
1: Boobs?
0: Right.
1: Yeah.
0: Right.
1: Well, if I don't,
0: Then I'm racist.
1: Oh God.
0: So this funny thing, and I guess they kept going on the group chat. First started roasting him, and then now he'll send dating topics.
1: Man, this guy, I'm obsessed.
0: Quite a character, huh?
1: Yeah.
0: That's funny.
1: You really got me there. So here's my boobs.
0: Yeah.
1: Yep.
0: Oh my God! Someone said one person.

0: knew was a Panera girl and then a Starbucks girl and was like, are you dating all the servers who live nearby and have dark hair?
1: Oh.
0: I guess they like figured each other out.
1: Oh.
0: That's hilarious.
1: Wow.
0: Yeah, look at him. He's the dark hair server Casanova.
1: Oh my God.
0: So there you go.
1: Wow.
0: All right. Hey, before we do say our name, quick follow up on the parking issue with the neighbor and the cone.
1: Oh yeah.
0: Kelly
1: oh, yeah.
0: said get a trap. So it was she lives on the East End. It is she, and she was like, you know, I know that street parking is first come first serve. That's no yes. one owns a street parking space.
1: Right.
0: But my neighbor keeps parking in front of my apartment, even when there are other spaces on the street available.
1: Uh-huh.
0: What's with that?
1: Yeah.
0: What do I do? You know, I think she has some kind of job where she's got a lot of stuff that she's putting in and out of the car.
1: Mm-hmm.
0: And she was like, what is going on here? You know?
1: Right.
0: So Kelly's response was just get a traffic cone
1: yeah.
0: and put it in the space.
1: Mark your spot.
0: And then he won't take it because he'll think it's like construction or something.
1: Yeah.
0: So here's her update. It says, hey guys, I want to give you an update on my neighbor who keeps parking in front of my apartment in the East End. Kelly suggested putting a traffic cone. I got one.
1: Oh,
2: it's amazing.
1: Yes.
0: And it worked.
1: That's awesome.
0: Yeah. Says for 2 days, I came home from work and my spot was waiting for me.
1: Wow. Yeah, it was.
0: I felt a little ridiculous, but also pretty proud of myself. Well, yesterday I was putting the cone out before work and a Portland police car came driving down the street.
1: No.
0: I panicked.
1: It's okay.
0: I grabbed a cone and practically ran back inside with it. I'm not sure if what I was doing is legal or illegal, but I suddenly felt like I was committing a major crime.
1: No.
0: So now the cone is sitting in my apartment and my neighbor was back in my spot tonight.
1: Darn it. No, just let the police officer keep it moving. They don't know what the town does. They don't know what the city of Portland's doing. Just put it back out.
0: So she should just throw the cone out there again?
1: Yeah, keep it moving. They don't care.
0: Is that legal? Can you get in trouble?
2: I mean,
1: what are they going to do?
2: What are they going to get a ticket? You get fined?
1: Yeah,
2: maybe?
1: What?
0: For putting a cone out?
1: Yeah.
2: I mean, I bet if she, say the officer comes over and is like, look, this is illegal. You're getting a ticket. And she explains the situation to him. He's going to be like, huh, that was really freaking creative.
1: Yeah, exactly.
2: I'm going to let you slide,
0: right.
2: But don't do it again.
0: Yeah, you can't.
2: You
0: know?
2: I'm not
0: going to
2: give you a ticket, but you can't do that anymore.
1: Yeah.
2: She's not
1: going
2: to get a ticket. They're not going to give her a ticket.
1: What's the charge? Improper placement of cone? I mean, come on. Just be like, I was listening to the radio. This idiot on the radio said get a cone.
2: There you go.
1: All right.
2: I did it.
1: So,
2: it worked.
1: Yeah,
2: I didn't have to walk as far with all these boxes for my work.
0: Imagine she gets locked up.
1: Yeah, right.
0: What are you in for?
1: Call me.
0: Improper use of traffic cone.
1: Yeah, exactly.
2: Well, you're entitled to a phone call when you get into prison. Just call Kelly Toll.
0: Yeah, right, exactly.
1: I'll give
2: She'll
1: you
2: bail
1: my
2: you
1: number.
2: Out.
1: All right, I'll come.
0: That
1: yeah, I'll come get you. Come on.
2: I can't believe this person parked there again, though.
0: I know. He just
2: what the heck?
1: Yeah.
0: I guess I shouldn't say he. I think it's a he.
1: They're baiting.
0: Well, you know, if in Southie, in Boston,
2: you can do it
0: when you
2: storms.
0: shovel your space out.
2: Right.
0: You not even a cone. You just put whatever you want in there.
2: Yeah. Chair.
1: Yeah.
2: Whatever.
1: Yourself. Lay down. I'm telling you, put it back out there.
0: Yeah.
1: This guy was just driving. He doesn't care.
2: No, he doesn't want to stop and deal with that.
1: Come
2: nonsense.
1: On. He's got real stuff.
2: If he saw you actually place it down, he might be like, huh?
1: Yeah.
2: And even then, he probably just keeps driving.
1: Right.
0: Right.
2: Like,
0: they got bigger fish to fry.
1: Yeah,
2: they
1: exactly.
2: really do.
1: Yeah. Right.
0: Someone texted there was construction work outside my house at the end of the driveway. And that even though the construction was over, they left the cones out there for weeks. So I just took them and put them in my backyard. So now I have them. Okay, that might be illegal. I think that's theft.
2: Why? What do you need the cones for?
0: Well, maybe they've got an errant parker too.
1: Yeah.
2: maybe.
1: Everyone's going to start
0: Kelly told me to.
1: Yeah, I didn't tell that person.
2: There's
1: going to
2: be a shortage of cones in Maine.
1: Yeah, exactly.
0: And it all goes back to Kelly.
1: Yeah, petty theft
0: cone queens.
1: Yeah, I just told this one person.
0: Yeah. You know what's funny? We were talking about the guy who's got his ex in a group chat.
1: Yeah.
0: It's a small world, you know. You never know who's listening. Someone texted, is the waitress group chat guy named Dennis?
1: Oh,
2: oh wow.
1: Oh my God. Dennis.
0: That'd be funny if someone texted knows exactly who we were talking about. That's hilarious. All right. Let's give some money away. It's the easiest game to play.
3: Coast 93.1.
0: Just say our name. All right. say our name. Call us now, 79COAST, 792-6278. First person in, you get to play. You know, it's funny. We end up doing this. It's supposed to be at 7:30, and we're late every day. And Henry, who was our young listener who visited last week, totally called me out. And he was like, you know, you never do it on time. Wow. Like, no, I'm sorry, Henry.
1: Yeah.
0: But you're right. It's true.
1: Yeah.
0: Not very good at doing this on time because we get to yapping, you know. All right. Let's see who we're playing with this morning. Good morning. What's your name?
3: Brianna.
0: Hi, Brianna. Where do you live?
3: Saco.
0: Brianna in Saco. Have you practiced saying Coast 93.1, Coast 93.1, Coast 93.1?
3: Kind of.
0: Okay, good. So we're going to put the 10-second timer up. We'll pay you $10 for each one you get in. And remember that you're in the running for a $1,000 bonus. Everyone who plays is in the running for a $1,000 bonus from Town & Country Federal Credit Union. So good luck with that. You guys ready to count?
1: Yes.
2: Yeah.
0: Okay. Every time we do this now, I think of the other day when Todd thought I was going in too quick, and he goes, I don't have my fingers. Like you had forgotten your fingers that day.
1: Yeah. Crap.
2: Where are they?
0: Where are my fingers?
2: Where are they located?
0: All right, here we go. 10 seconds. I'm going to give you 3, 2, 1, go, okay?
3: Okay.
0: All right, here we go. 3, 2, 1, go. Okay.
1: Ooh.
0: I got like maybe 16.5.
2: I had 17.
1: I had 17. I had a strong 17.
0: A strong 17 is $170 bucks for you.
1: All right, Brianna.
3: Thank you.
0: You're very welcome. Congratulations. Yeah. So $170 bucks in 10 seconds. Not a bad hourly rate.
1: No.
0: And now you're in the running for the $1,000 bonus, all right?
3: Awesome. Thank you.
0: You're so welcome. Now, don't hang up. We got to get some info from you, and we'll play this again tomorrow. 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All right. Play again tomorrow, 7:30. Todd's got your News Center main forecast.
2: All right. Today we're going to have rain. It'll be picking up in intensity later this morning. It'll be heavy at times this afternoon and evening. And it's going to be cold rain, too, with high temperatures in the upper 40s to around 50. The showers taper off later tonight. Tomorrow's going to be a cloudy start, and then we'll have partly sunny skies. Warmer, too, with highs in the 60s. Bright and sunny on Thursday. More cold rain on Friday.
0: Okay. Coming up, he says, I want to steal a girlfriend.
1: Whoa. Okay.
0: But hear me out.
1: Okay.
0: Okay. Well, we'll hear him out next on The Blake Show. Don't go away.
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0: Yeah, you can feel it in the air. The nasty weather is going to come back. 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
1: Hey, traffic alert. Someone said it's a crawl on 295 South from exit 10 to exit 9. As you're headed into the city. So don't know any details on that, but if you do see any updates, send them on over. 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You can use that number to weigh in on this, too. He says he wants to steal a girlfriend.
2: Oh, my goodness.
1: Okay.
2: All right.
1: I love it. It starts with, but hear me out.
2: But wait a minute.
1: Okay, so he says, look, I'm thinking of stealing someone's girlfriend. Hear me out. He says, about a month ago, I met a woman at a diner in the town that I live in. She had just moved here with her boyfriend. She is from a bigger city and has always lived in cities. Now we're kind of in a rural area. We were both eating lunch. I started talking to her. I grew up in this town. And she asked me all sorts of questions. She started talking about herself. And after listening, I could tell she was kind of trapped. She had moved 1,500 miles with her boyfriend and seems like she's almost completely dependent on him. And I assume that means like friends, socializing, you know, it's all his life, right?
2: Yeah.
1: So she said that she and her boyfriend hadn't been together for that long, but things started very passionately. But now things have simmered a little bit. So we've met up a couple times over the last month. She actually came out to see the property that I live on. I have a bunch of dogs, played with the dogs. And then she checked her text messages and said she had to go and kind of raced off. So here's my question. I think she should leave her boyfriend. I'm falling for her. Should I tell her? Or should I wait for it to fall apart if it does? I feel like I need to be the one who initiates this because I think she's afraid to. Okay.
2: Well, isn't that a predicament?
1: Yeah. Interesting situation. I mean, I could see it. It's funny. It sounds almost like a TV show.
2: Yeah.
3: Yeah, like a fairy tale.
1: Right?
2: Totally. Matthew McConaughey, Reese Witherspoon, always Reese Witherspoon.
1: Right.
2: And like the
1: and
2: guy.
1: And she's with some jerk,
2: yeah,
1: right?
2: Yeah. Brings her here.
1: Mm-hmm. Yeah, I don't know. There's so many different ways we could go on this. Like, have you ever stolen someone's partner? Or did you move somewhere where you were kind of a fish out of water because of your relationship? And did it work out?
2: No, I moved home. I moved to Belfast for 2 weeks, and then I broke up with him.
1: You did?
2: Yes.
3: Belfast, Maine.
2: Yeah.
1: Okay, just checking.
3: Wow.
2: Yep.
1: Wow.
3: For 2 weeks, that's it.
2: Yeah, I was like, nope. The biggest thing going on there was the new Dairy Queen, and I was like, I'm out of here.
1: Yeah.
2: Yeah. And this is not going to work.
1: Well, this was before Chase's Daily. I hear that place is great.
2: Yeah.
1: Wow. So, and how long had you been together?
2: A while, a few years.
1: Okay.
2: Mm-hmm.
1: And he had to move, and he was like, come on, let's
2: go.
1: And
2: I was like, we're going together.
1: And 2 weeks later, you said, peace.
2: Yep.
3: Wow.
2: Not gonna work.
3: Two years ended in 2 weeks.
2: Yeah, it was, yeah. Mm-hmm.
3: That's crazy.
1: Screeching to a halt.
2: Yeah.
1: Huh.
2: Yep.
1: Yeah, so did anyone try to steal you away?
2: No.
1: During your 2 weeks stint?
2: No, yeah, my dad and my brother.
3: Did you hit any diners out there?
1: Yeah, right.
2: Yeah.
1: Okay, someone texted, if she moved that far to be with him, they must have a good thing going.
3: You don't know that.
2: Not necessarily. Not necessarily.
1: Yeah.
3: Doesn't it sound as if, like, if they've seen each other a few times, she visited his property, like,
2: yeah,
3: they're making an effort to see each other, even if it's just superficially. Like, don't you think they're just going to keep that relationship is just going to keep growing to the point where he can one day just say, like, you know, how happy are you?
1: Right.
3: You know, or just break the ice that way.
2: Yeah, exactly.
3: Like, it'll happen organically. It seems like
2: he doesn't have to make this big boom.
3: Right. Right.
2: Because that's all a lot at once.
1: This whole thing sounds like it's going to turn messy inevitably at some point.
3: Right.
2: Unless she shuts it down.
3: Which is very possible.
1: That's true. And, well, and the other thing, too, is that he may be fantasizing about her being into him. And it may just be that he's the only one in the town that she knows.
2: Right. And she wants a friend. Although, I mean, you know, but
1: if
2: she's
1: if she went over the house and then left abruptly because it was probably like, hey, what time are you home?
3: Yeah, exactly.
2: Yeah.
3: I mean, boy. I just think it's going to happen organically if if it's supposed to.
2: Yeah.
1: We're getting a lot of text people who say, just tell her.
3: Just go for it.
1: Yeah. I mean, I
3: can make that argument too.
1: Kind of like the life is too short kind of thing.
3: Yeah.
2: I mean, I feel like it's already happening. So, you know, it's already happening. That way. So,
3: like, you don't need to be like the.
2: The Matthew McConaughey and the Reese Witherspoon. I feel like it's kind of already happening. So yeah.
1: Could be.
2: I mean, either way.
1: That's a good question. Someone Todd us to go on TV in a second.
3: Yeah, in a sec,
1: Todd, or someone texted, does her boyfriend know about that meeting?
3: Right. Like,
2: there's a
3: that
2: question.
3: She has a new friend. That,
1: right.
3: I doubt it.
1: And if she's keeping that a secret.
2: Why?
1: Yeah, why? I mean, look, not to go dark with it, but it could be that she's not in a healthy relationship, you know, and she does feel kind of trapped.
2: Yeah. I mean, it could be not healthy, but it could just be she's not really happy.
1: Like, right.
2: You know.
1: It was short, and 1,500 miles move is a big move. Interesting. Someone texted, I technically stole someone's boyfriend or girlfriend. Many conversations making sure that they were over each other since they were still living together. Okay, so maybe you didn't really steal, you just kind of there was just a little living overlap.
2: Yeah. Well, and also prepare yourself for that. Just because you declare your interest in her and maybe she declares her interest in you doesn't mean it's going to be like easy, right? She's still living with this guy. It's gonna could be very difficult from there on out.
1: I love how blunt some people are with their texts. Someone just texted, just cheat, whatever.
2: Oh.
1: Okay.
2: Alrighty.
1: Okay. Well, there you go.
2: Yeah.
1: Yeah, who cares?
2: Yeah.
1: Whatever. Okay. Well, if we do get an update on this, I will pass it along. I will see if we can get an update. Does he ask? Does he tell her?
2: Yeah.
1: Does he just keep seeing her here and there? I imagine it's kind of an exciting new thing to have someone new in town who you're interested in. And are you getting wrapped up in that when it really might not make sense or be a good match?
2: Yeah.
1: But, yeah, okay. Okay. And, you know, I do feel if there is something going on where it's not a safe relationship.
2: Yeah.
1: There are lots of resources, including in rural areas where these problems can feel really isolating, you know. So I always throw it out there. Through These Doors is a great domestic violence organization. I've always got someone to talk to. I've got a good topic for tomorrow. It's, is this a red flag or is it cold feet? Yeah. So that's tomorrow. We'll do that around this time tomorrow morning. All right, Todd's got your News Center main forecast.
4: Periods of rain today, chilly and raw. High temperatures in the upper 40s, close to 50. The rain will continue tonight with steady temperatures in the upper 40s to around 50. Tomorrow gets a little better. It'll be warmer, mid to upper 60s, with some sunshine developing. There's also a small chance for a lingering shower. Sunny and crisp on Thursday, high around 60 degrees, and another round of cold rain on Friday.
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0: Winners will be announced in February, published online and in the Best of the 207 glossy magazine. 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

0: It's Maine's Coast 93.1. The Blake Show with Kelly and Todd, and spooky season is underway. I have to say, I've seen a couple of great decorations already.
1: Oh, yeah?
0: And by the way, if you are a big Halloween fan, one of the best Halloween towns near us is Portsmouth, New Hampshire.
1: Okay.
0: They love Halloween.
1: Nice.
0: They've got these like scarecrows with pumpkin heads all around the city.
1: Cool.
0: There are a couple of buildings, like those old kind of colonial looking buildings that are really decked out. Spider webs and pumpkins and they do a whole Halloween parade. That's a really big deal. Such a big deal that neighboring towns officially celebrate Halloween and trick-or-treating on a separate night from the 31st so that the kids can go to the Halloween parade.
1: Awesome.
0: So this is, living in Kittery, I've discovered that Portsmouth is like Halloween town.
1: That's great.
0: You know, it's not Salem, but it's more Halloween-y than like Portland. I haven't really been up to Bangor around Halloween. I imagine with Stephen King's, house, there's some stuff. But
1: oh, yeah.
0: Portsmouth, if you love Halloween.
1: All right.

0: And I thought this would be a fun spooky season topic based on a message that we got. Was anyone else freaked out by Janice from the Muppet Show band? Now, is that the... Let me make sure I'm thinking of the right Janice Muppet. From the Muppet Show band. I think she was like the hippie... Yeah, she was like the hippie Muppet in the band with like the eyelashes and the lips. Like, hey, man.
1: Oh, no way. I loved her.
0: Me too. Oh. So someone was terrified of her. That's hilarious.
1: That's great.
0: What movie or TV show character were you terrified of? Whether it's like an expected one or an unexpected one.
1: Okay.
0: 79 Coast. Call or text us, 207-792-6278. At risk of being made fun of, again, for bringing up Chitty Chitty Bang Bang. The child napper in Chitty Chitty Bang Bang freaked me out.
1: Okay.
0: Could not. He was terrifying.
1: Yeah, couldn't picture him. So.
0: No?
1: Nope.
0: Okay. Now, never mind. I'm going to try not to take the bait.
1: Okay,
0: but last time we talked about this, tons of people were like, Chitty Chitty Bang Bang, film classic, American classic. Who doesn't know Chitty Chitty Bang Bang? I'm just saying.
1: Yeah, I mean, there's going to be people in your corner, for sure. But
0: the child napper, though, he was freaky.
1: Well, you know, child napper is freaky.
0: Yeah.
1: Yeah. Flowers in the Attic, for me, was one.
0: I think I saw that.
1: Yeah, I watched it. I remember watching it. My parents weren't home, and I don't like the kids there. The mom, the grandmother.
0: Are they creepy kids?
1: They were in the attic. Yes, the grandmother.
0: Creepy kids are really scary.
1: They didn't mean to be creepy, but the grandmother forced them to stay in the attic, and then they didn't feed. She didn't feed them, and they were all blonde and pale because they weren't eating. And the mom wasn't a good. I didn't like anything about it.
0: That's so funny. Someone texted, "I could not watch America's Most Wanted. The theme song even scared me, and the host." That's funny.
1: Oh, man.
0: The original Exorcist, yeah, she was she was creepy. I get chills just hearing that voice.
1: Yeah, yeah.
0: Ooh.
1: Yep.
0: Ugh. Or the kid in the Red Rum,
1: Yep.
0: You know.
1: Yep, The Shining.
0: Yeah.
1: That's a good one.
2: Your mother's in here with his cash.
1: Oh, yeah, that's a bad voice.
0: I have goose, like, look.
1: Yep. Ugh. Bad voice.
0: Full on chills.
1: Yeah.
0: Someone said the flying dog in Never Ending Story. Okay. Tales from the Crypt. Someone said I used to have nightmares about Alf.
1: Alf. He is a little freaky though.
0: He is a little odd.
1: Yeah, I can see that.
0: What did he eat? Cats?
1: Cats.
0: Right.
1: Yeah.
0: Diesel from Thomas the Tank Engine.
1: Oh.
0: What?
1: I watched a lot of Thomas the Tank.
0: Large Marge from Pee-wee's Big Adventure.
1: Oh.
0: Scarred for life.
1: Oh, man. I loved Pee-wee.
0: A couple people texted that. Was Large Marge that scary?
1: I don't know. What was Large Marge?
0: The Tuppence lady from Mary Poppins.
1: Tuppence? Oh, Large Marge. Yeah, she's terrible.
0: Oh,
1: yeah.
0: Really?
1: Yeah, awful. That's a good one.
0: Oh, the old man in Home Alone. Yeah, the one with the shovel.
1: Uh-huh.
0: Yeah, but then he ended up being nice.
1: Yeah, exactly.
0: So, spoiler alert. Sorry. E.T. scared me as a kid. Someone texted that. Yeah.
1: Mm-hmm.
0: Yeah, E.T. was a little freaky, but again, he was nice.
1: Yep.
0: Large Marge was the truck driver.
1: Yeah, she's scary.
0: Is that right?
1: Yeah.
0: Yeah, oh, that's a good one, too. Someone said Lady Elaine, who was the puppet in Mr. Rogers. It's funny to think of something from Mr. Rogers as being scary, but Lady Elaine did have a messed up looking face.
1: I don't remember.
0: She was the, you would, where is she? Here she is. Yeah, this is the one. She looks kind of like Julia.
1: Oh, God. Yeah. No, Julie I didn't Andrews, like that one. I don't like that. Nope.
0: Yeah.
1: That's a great one.
0: Right?
1: Yeah.
0: Kind of freaky.
1: Yep.
0: Lady and she Elaine. Wasn't, she was fine, but she looks scary.
1: No, terrible. That's a great one. I didn't like that puppet.
0: Yeah.
1: Nope.
0: And Mr. Rogers was such a soft, calming show.
1: Yeah. I don't know if I really liked Mr. Rogers. I mean, I think.
0: Excuse me?
1: I mean, maybe I did, but he was kind of put me to sleep a little. Like, right? He was kind of.
0: He was very quiet.
1: Yeah, something about him. Yeah. I was more reading Rainbow. I think I was more reading Rainbow than Mr. Rogers. I don't know.
0: Yeah. It does sound a little creepy if you think of it in a creepy way.
1: Yeah, I don't know. Something about him.
0: Well, let us know if there's a TV or movie character coming to mind right now that freaked you out. Especially if it's the random ones. Like poor Janice from The Muppet Show.
1: Yeah, man. Bad rap.
0: It's Coast 93.1. On a

0: Maine's Coast 93.1. See, this goes to show that a lot of different things could scare people, and it's not always the things you think of.
1: Yeah.
0: Like someone texted, Raggedy Ann and Andy gave me nightmares for years.
1: I can see that.
0: The other one that's pretty funny is Big Bird.
1: I can totally see that too.
0: The idea of a giant man-sized bird existing absolutely terrified me.
1: Yeah.
0: Okay, how about Spud from Bob the Builder?
1: Oh, Bob the Builder.
0: Total creepster. Also, the Geico caveman character freaked my daughter out. You know...
1: That makes sense.
0: I'm trying to remember. I feel like I interviewed him once. The Geico cave... And he was on a red carpet. I hope I'm not making the story up. You ever have that feeling where you're like, this did happen, right?
1: Yeah, all the time.
0: And I asked him a question. I was like, how long does it take to get ready? Like to the, and he reacted like, what do you mean?
1: Like, I just roll out of bed.
0: I just
1: like
0: look
1: this.
0: Like this. But then it was awkward because I didn't know where to go from there. Because for a second I was like, am I supposed to be playing along with this?
1: Or yeah.
0: Is he actually offended? I didn't know where to go. It was so awkward. But yeah, they were a little freaky. Witch from the Wizard of Oz.
1: Yep.
0: Okay.
1: I definitely was scared of the monkeys.
0: Yeah.
1: Flying monkeys.
0: Yep.
1: Yes.
0: The movie Dark Crystal as a whole. That's true. That's the Jim Henson Dark Crystal. It was kind of trippy. I don't think I even saw the whole thing.
1: No.
0: Same lines. I said any character in the movie Labyrinth. Yeah.
1: Oh, yeah. Labyrinth was weird.
0: Oh, the future ghost in The Christmas Carol.
1: Mm.
0: Yeah, they're a little freaky.
1: Mm-hmm.
0: They're a little freaky.
1: Yep.
0: Someone texted, I traumatized my child with the live-action Little Mermaid movie. I didn't realize how scary Ursula was going to be.
1: Oh.
0: I haven't seen... Did you see that?
1: Nope, I haven't seen that one.
0: I wanted to see that. Yeah, that kind of came and went fast, right?
1: Yeah, it did, yes.
0: There was a lot of buzz about it at the beginning.
1: Yep.
0: Oh, the what's his name from the Goonies? This one says One-Eyed Willie, but what's his name?
1: I know.
0: Oh my God, what's his name? The guy. Oh God, what's his name?
1: I know.
0: The guy.
1: I can't think of his name.
0: I keep wanting to say Chunk. It's not Chunk.
1: It's not Chunk. It's I'm not going
0: to. Oh, my God. That's going to drive me nuts.
1: I can't believe no one's texting it in.
0: Yeah, they will.
1: Yeah.
0: Text it in. What's the monster from the Goonies? The Sloth. Thank you.
1: Sloth.
0: Thank you. Yeah. That would have driven me nuts. Mm-hmm. Someone texted, I respect the person who was afraid of Raggedy Ann because the real Annabelle doll is one of those. Okay. Someone said, the weird squid characters on Sesame Street. Really? I love those. The ones that go, yap, yap, yap.
1: Yeah.
0: I like those.
1: That's funny.
0: They were fine.
1: This is funny.
0: I think they're funny. Every time I go, yep, and Kelly goes, yep, I don't say it out loud, but I think of that.
1: Yeah.
0: I think of yap. Well, if you have a scary character to tell us about, hit us up. It is spooky season. You're on The Blake Show. With Kelly and Todd. Coming up, most ridiculous delivery, whether it's DoorDash or Instacart or otherwise, Uber Eats. The most ridiculous deliveries. Wait until you hear what my friend way overpaid for.
1: Oh, no.
0: If this was one of the kids, they would lose DoorDash. Okay? That's coming up next.
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0: Don't go it alone if you're ready to sell your home. 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

0: Sorry.
1: Am I hurt?
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0: 93.1, good morning. Hey, you got another week left to get your nomination in for the best of the 207. We're doing it again. Summing up the best businesses, services, places in Maine. And if you have a business or you know someone with a business or you're just a big fan of a place or a service, then make sure that they're nominated, because they have to be nominated now and then the voting happens.
1: Right.
0: So get the nomination in. It's due next week. Go to bestofthe207.com. I should have done this when Todd was on TV or something, because Todd's going to flip out. Tightwad Todd will be especially sensitive to this misuse of funds. It was not me, to be clear, not me. But a friend DoorDashed ice cream. And apparently this is something he'll do now and then, which I think, well, it doesn't it melt? And I guess they pack it enough that it doesn't melt somehow.
1: Yeah.
0: And he DoorDashed vanilla soft serve with sprinkles. That's it. Simple.
2: Mm-hmm. Yeah.
0: How much was that?
2: $25.
0: $21.
2: Jesus.
0: One cup of vanilla soft serve and sprinkles.
2: That's a
0: $21.
2: Yeah. That's more than a, like a, if you went to like a restaurant and got dessert at a restaurant.
0: Right.
2: Like, it's like way more.
0: True. Yeah.
2: It's like double.
0: Yeah. Yeah. You could get that at a restaurant, including the tip.
1: Yeah.
0: Yeah. So another chance to tell us the most ridiculous thing that you or someone you know got delivered. 79 Coast. Oh, there was, I don't know if he wants me to share this, but whatever. Tim got a dehumidifier delivered once. It's like, what are you doing? We had a moisture issue in the basement.
1: Yeah.
0: And, you know, that can cause some real damage. So we had to handle it quickly. I don't know why he didn't just send me over to buy it.
2: The Home Depot?
0: But yeah.
1: Oh.
0: But, yep.
1: I get stuff like that delivered all the time because I get free delivery with this Walmart Plus thing.
0: Ugh. Oh, really? Oh.
1: Yeah. Yeah. And with Walmart Plus, I get like free Peacock and I get all this other stuff. Oh, yeah.
0: So you use it for all kinds of things.
1: Yeah. Groceries. Oh, yeah.
0: Have you used it for like other items like scissors or something like that?
1: I mean, if I don't get like just one item, but if I'm getting groceries, I'll get scissors added onto it. Like,
0: okay. Well, that's not ridiculous. That's,
1: yeah, yeah.
0: That makes
2: does
0: sense.
2: Does it get delivered in the same day?
1: Mm-hmm. Like it does? In within an hour.
0: Wow.
2: Walmart Plus does?
1: Yes.
0: Now, have you compared the prices that you're paying to the prices if you actually went to the store? Because there may not be a delivery fee, but are the prices all the same? Because that's where they get you.
1: I mean, I haven't really looked that close into it. No.
0: Yeah.
1: No.
2: So you can order, you can get like milk
1: and
2: it'll come like an hour same later.
1: Day. Yeah. You can get express delivery. Yeah. Yeah. Huh. I love my Hannaford, but I also, there's certain things I'll get at Walmart with this Walmart Plus and they have express delivery and it is, it's pretty great.
0: Oh my God. I wonder if this is a thing, and apparently it is. I know someone who DoorDashed a pregnancy test.
1: Oh, I'm sure.
0: Friends of mine, they live in Massachusetts. Use DoorDash all the time, and they have used it to get a pregnancy test.
1: Yeah. You can really DoorDash anything.
0: You can.
1: Yeah.
0: Boy, what's that like when you're the DoorDasher and you're going into Walgreens or whatever it is?
1: Yeah.
0: And you got to go get it. It's not for me.
1: Yeah, right. Yeah.
0: I mean, not that that's exactly the most like
1: embarrassing
0: thing. There are lots more embarrassing things, actually.
1: I know. When I do my early Saturday morning Walmart runs, like I'm in there sometimes Saturday morning right at 6 a.m., it's just me and the DoorDashers. Man,
0: yeah.
1: they are on a mission. They know what they are doing.
0: Okay. I was just about to ask this question, and it just got answered via text. Someone did use DoorDash for a toy.
1: Oh, well.
0: A grown-up toy.
1: Well, maybe they did that Walmart Express and got it within an hour. I tell you what.
2: Hopefully they were still in the mood.
1: Yeah,
0: right.
1: Exactly. If you need that fast.
0: Yeah.
1: Well, wow.
0: I have once DoorDashed two balloons.
2: What?
0: Only two?
1: Wow.
2: Oh, probably like a
0: for
2: helium
0: what?
2: One.
0: Yeah.
2: From like Hannaford or something.
1: Maybe they're in the middle of a party and they're setting up and they can't go and it's like boop, boop, boop.
0: Oh my God. Someone said one time someone ordered Lucky Charms. So this must be a DoorDasher.
1: Yeah.
0: Said one time someone ordered Lucky Charms and a pregnancy test.
1: Oh.
0: Huh? Oh, same person says we've delivered adult toys, pregnancy tests, and Plan B.
1: Wow.
0: Yeah, I guess maybe you don't want to go out to the store.
1: Mm-hmm.
0: Just get DoorDash, then you...
1: Yeah.
0: Yeah.
1: Bulk up.
0: Wow, someone said, I know someone who DoorDashed one blueberry muffin from Aroma Joe's.
1: Oh. Wow.
2: That must have been $10.
1: Yeah, yeah. Right. Yeah.
2: Or
1: that
2: more.
0: Better
2: maybe
0: been a
2: more.
0: Good blueberry muffin.
1: Yeah. Yep.
0: Yeah, it's probably more once you factor in the tip.
2: Yeah.
1: Yep.
0: Someone said another delivery person. This is great. We're getting all the dirt from the people who actually do the deliveries.
1: Mm-hmm.
0: Morning after pill, lubricant, toys, lots of things.
1: Wow.
0: Yeah.
1: Well, you know, they're taking care of one and preparing for the next, I guess.
0: Boy, wouldn't that be awkward if you discover that you know the person you're delivering to?
2: Yeah.
1: Yes. I'm sure that happens.
0: I wonder if that's happened.
1: Oh, yeah.
0: Oh, please text us if that's happened. You're like, oh, hi, Jen. Yeah.
1: Crazy night last night?
0: Yeah. I'm just going to drop this and leave because you seem busy.
1: Yeah.
0: All right. Todd's got your News Center main forecast.
2: All right. Rain today. It'll be heavy at times this afternoon, and it's cold rain also. Highs in the mid to upper 40s. Tonight, showers, downpours, maybe a rumble of thunder. Tapers off by morning. Tomorrow, it'll turn partly sunny. There could still be a stray shower, and high temperatures return to the 60s. Thursday's bright and beautiful with bright sunshine. High near 60 degrees, a little crisp out there, and then more cold rain on Friday.
0: All right. Let's see. Coming up, what would you take in a cemetery? This is one of those viral what would you do questions.
1: Ooh.
0: And yeah, I'll give you like the parameters here, and I'll tell you what the majority of people chose. So it's kind of a spooky question. Coming up next.
3: 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And then hang out with me, Alyssa, from 10 to 3. I'll keep you going through the workday and play some fun 90s songs on the 90s Nooner right here on Coast 93.1.
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1: Peptides, they are having a moment right now. 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

0: Boy, gross day ahead.
1: Yeah.
2: Oof. Sure is.
0: Yeah. Cold, rainy, wet. Ugh.
1: Yeah.
0: Cold rain.
1: One of those take your bras off days and put your fat pants on, boys.
0: At home.
1: No.
0: You meant.
1: Oh, right.
0: It is National No Bra Day.
1: Oh, that's right.
2: So, wait, is it really?
1: Yeah,
0: it is.
1: Take it off, Todd.
0: He's no like, comment. No, not today. Really feel the need to have support today. You know?
2: That's amazing that there's a day for that.
1: Yeah, exactly. Yeah,
0: I think
1: that's
0: it's
1: ridiculous.
0: Like a breast cancer awareness
1: oh,
0: thing.
1: Oh, I take back ridiculous.
0: Yeah.
1: Crap.
0: Okay, this is a question that's going viral right now. If you were in a cemetery, what would you take with you? Okay,
1: a dead body.
0: So, okay. No, it's not what you would take from the cemetery.
1: Oh.
0: It's a, what would you, you are asked to cross a large cemetery in the middle of the night. What do you take with you?
1: I literally thought it was what you would take from a cemetery.
0: No.
1: I was like, literally a dead body? Okay.
0: What would you take with you?
1: Just one thing?
0: Yeah.
1: Oh, okay.
0: What would you take with you?
1: A flashlight.
2: Yeah. I mean.
1: Yeah. Hello.
2: Like,
1: there's only one
2: thing. I got my
1: thing.
2: Cell phone. I'll use that, like, for the the flashlight on it.
1: Yeah. Oh, good call.
0: Well, I think the idea is that you don't have anything, including a cell phone.
1: All right. Well, that's what I'm taking.
0: I guess. Well, I would take the phone because that way you have a light and contact.
1: Yeah. And I can make noises with it. And I can phone. And I can flashlight. No. Yeah. All of it. Get away from me. Get the hell away from me. Yep.
0: I love that of all people, you would need the phone to make noise.
1: Yeah. Noises that I can't make. Yeah. Whatever.
2: Please.
1: Get me the hell out of here.
0: Would that really creep you out? Would you really have a hard time getting through?
2: Well, I don't think so.
1: I mean, if I was in the dark in a cemetery and I had
2: all alone in the dark in the middle of the night, it wouldn't be.
1: I wouldn't be my number one spot.
0: Yeah.
1: It wouldn't be.
0: Yeah.
1: I mean, there's other places I'd rather be.
0: You mean it wouldn't be like, hey, let's do this tonight?
1: Yeah, I wouldn't be like, we could go to this bar, this restaurant, or this cemetery.
0: Or I could go by myself to a cemetery in the dark.
1: Yeah, no,
0: with nothing.
1: Yeah, no.
0: Some people said they would bring some kind of a weapon, like a knife or like something.
1: What?
0: Some people said they would bring like a religious symbol. Like a cross. Now who are 17% of people say they'd be fine walking through a large cemetery in the middle of the night with nothing.
1: Yeah. Well, that's the reason why the other people are bringing the knife for people like you.
0: You're too brave.
1: Yeah, exactly. What?
0: Yeah. It wouldn't freak me out like the idea of being in the dark.
2: Yeah.
0: Anywhere.
2: Yes.
1: Anywhere.
0: Freaks me out.
1: Exactly.
0: I just don't like.
1: No.
0: Like that's why camping to me, between not having running water and the dark in the woods.
1: I don't even like being in my living room in the dark. No. I like hear things.
0: How about
1: things.
0: Your bedroom?
1: Same. Yeah. I don't like it.
0: What was that voice, Todd?
1: Yeah.
2: I don't know.
1: You're so creepy.
0: That was successfully a creepy voice.
1: Just like that.
0: That's how you were trying to do.
1: No, but like if your house is like completely quiet and it's dark, you don't like that either. Come on.
0: Oh, really?
1: Oh, come on.
0: Oh, I do feel very safe in my house, but.
1: Liar.
0: But not necessarily, like if I have to walk down, like if I have to walk the trash out to the end of our driveway. Now we do have a long driveway.
1: You hate it.
0: And it's dark. I'm like, I am walking very fast back in the house.
1: Yes.
2: Right.
1: You don't know who's out there.
2: I don't like there aren't many times where like Rachel's not in, you know, doesn't sleep, but we don't sleep in the same, you know, she's away or whatever.
0: Yeah.
2: I'm trying really hard for me to say. But it does kind of freak me out if I am alone, like in our bedroom, like, and I go to sleep.
1: Yes.
2: It's just kind of.
1: It's not right.
0: It's like discomforting,
2: it is a little
0: maybe.
2: Off.
0: Yeah.
1: Yes.
0: Yeah.
1: I don't like it.
0: Something's off.
1: Yeah. Same. I don't like it.
0: That's the different. I don't know. See, having a dog, just if I didn't have a dog, it'd be night and day different.
1: Yeah. That's why I like the fan. I'll like turn the fan on. It'll make me feel better. But if the fan's like. Fans off, no noise, no nothing.
0: Right. Crank the fan so you don't hear the sound of the murderer.
1: Exactly.
0: Coming in, you know?
1: I don't want to hear you coming. It's like it was like childbirth. Don't tell me. I don't want to know nothing. Just kill me.
2: Wow.
1: Okay. No.
2: Wow. Just kill me.
1: Yeah.
0: I used to walk. There's a cemetery near the house where I grew up in, and the bus would drop me off at the end of the road, and the road had a cemetery along it. And sometimes, so I wasn't walking in the road, I would just walk along the road, that like the little path that was in the cemetery.
1: Yeah.
0: Which was not, I mean, it was, you know, 2 in the afternoon. It wasn't scary.
1: They're all sleeping.
0: But I would hear, like, walking. And it freaked me out several times. Mm-hmm. And then I realized it was just the echo of me walking on the headstones. And then I felt kind of dumb.
1: Yeah.
0: But, I don't know. At night, totally different story.
1: Yep.
0: Mm. Totally different story. All right. I thought of something. We're going to play a song and come back with this. I thought of some of those ridiculous things that my dad said. And I'm dying to know if anyone else actually believed this. Because I just realized it may have been something he was pulling my leg on the entire time. Okay? It has to do with mosquitoes. That's next. I can't.

0: Okay, it's Coast 93.1. My dad told me this thing about mosquitoes that I don't know why I just thought of it. Maybe there was a mosquito I saw. Just thought of it yesterday, and I'm like, was he pulling my leg, or did other people also believe this? And then also, like, maybe I do kind of maybe still believe this. Okay. So he would say, now he died, God, almost 10 years ago now, which is crazy. But he would say, like, in the summer when there'd be mosquitoes around and they'd land on you, he'd say, if you flex your muscle, it'll pop them.
1: Yeah.
0: Has anyone else heard this?
2: Todd just said, yeah.
1: Everyone. I think a lot of people have heard it.
0: This is a thing?
1: Oh, I don't know.
0: It wasn't just my dad being ridiculous.
1: I don't know that it's accurate, but it's a thing.
2: It's a saying?
0: It's either a thing or it's at least a myth.
1: I think it's a myth.
0: Has anyone ever popped a mosquito?
1: I don't know that I've definitely not done that.
0: I just don't. My reaction would be to slap it before I go think, oh, I'll flex my forearm, you know?
1: Right.
2: That's awesome.
0: And how much muscle do I really have in my forearm that I can pop a mosquito? Like, I mean, it makes sense.
1: Right. Like you're forcing more blood into it.
2: Yeah. Right.
1: Yeah, I've never seen it happen.
2: Well, I'm going to do it.
0: Would that be amazing if you could just go pew?
2: Pew. There's another one.
0: Like, how muscular would you have to be to actually do that?
2: Take that.
0: You know? And you never heard that, Kel?
2: Maybe. It doesn't seem crazy to me, so I maybe have heard it.
0: I don't know what made me think of it, but I thought, you know, I wonder if that's ever actually... Can you call or text us if you heard that? And certainly if you did it.
2: There's some dude out there that's being like, yeah, I totally did it.
0: Someone texted, my dad says flexing on mosquitoes pumps the blood and pops them, but I had never seen him do it. Okay, so is this just a dad thing?
2: Oh, man. This is great.
0: Okay. Because that would be amazing. I mean, could you imagine actually doing it? It's so satisfying.
1: I feel like somebody would have seen it.
2: Yeah, I feel like it would be on TikTok or
1: something.
2: Like,
1: we would have seen it. I would have seen it. You would have seen it.
0: Oh, that was why. I was on TikTok or Reels or something, and there's some woman who was doing experiments with mosquitoes, and she has to stick her arm in a thing and get bit by mosquitoes.
2: Ugh.
0: Like, it sounds awful.
2: Oh, there's no.
0: Forget science. Where you go, forget it. I don't care what the results of the experiment are.
2: Oh.
0: Someone says they did it if you pinch your skin where it's feeding.
1: Okay.
0: Maybe. It will be stuck and explode. And I did it. Did you?
1: Wow.
2: Oh.
0: So not flexing a muscle, but if you squeeze... Oh, someone else texted, when we were kids, we would squeeze around a mosquito.
1: Okay.
0: And it would pop.
1: Huh. We gotta try this.
0: This is... And by the way, I'm sure there are people listening horrified about us talking about the murder of one of God's creatures. But you know what? Mosquitoes, I have no sympathy. Little a-holes.
2: Yeah,
1: they kill more humans than any other thing on the planet.
0: True. Thanks to the diseases they carry.
1: Isn't that right?
0: Yep. Because of the diseases. Someone said, my dad says when you flex, it makes the sting. See, this is a dad. Again.
2: My dad
0: makes the stinger stuck and they do pop and it does work. Okay.
2: How many of the greatest sayings in the world start with, well, my dad says.
0: Yeah. my dad used to say.
2: Yeah. But like we stand on that. Like, well, my dad said.
1: Right. Like it's the gospel.
2: Exactly.
0: Right. Now, someone Googled it, and Google says it's an urban legend. Well, forget you, Google.
2: Yeah, whatever. My dad said.
0: We've got real people texting and saying
2: they
0: did it. Yeah,
2: well, Blake's dad said.
0: That's right. That's obviously, amazing. Google doesn't keep track of what our dad said.
2: Yeah, exactly.
0: Okay, because if they did, they'd know the truth.
2: So there.
0: Okay, we at least did get 3 or 4 people who texted and said if you pinch around, then it traps them and pops them, and they really did it.
2: Interesting. Yeah, we'll have to try it.
0: Yep.
1: Hey. Running out of time.
0: Mosquito.
2: Yeah.
1: Thankfully. Almost gone.
0: Yeah, which is fine. I'll wait till next year.
2: Yeah.
0: Happily wait. All right, Todd's got your News Center Maine forecast. It sure doesn't feel like summer mosquito season right now.
1: No, it does not. Rain all day long. It'll get heavier this afternoon and evening. Cold, too. Highs in the upper 40s. Showers tonight. A few rumbles are possible. They'll taper off by dawn tomorrow. During the day tomorrow, we'll develop a little sunshine. High temperatures will be in the 60s, too, so it gets warmer. On Thursday, mostly sunny, brisk and cool with highs around 60, and then more cold rain on Friday. Almost identical to today, like a washout.
0: Oh, boy. Great. Great. All right. We've got a blown off replay coming up. Great first date. Now are you getting ghosted or blown off? This had to do with something that he kept using on the date that she called absolutely disgusting. Okay. See what you think. Coming up, blown off replay on the way. And then at 10 o'clock, Alyssa takes over, gets you through the workday. Of course, the 90s nooner. 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
3: 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Keep it here, and Alyssa will keep your company at work. Then Tarsetti's got you for the trek home and steals the after 7. 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

0: rainy. You need that today. I mean, nasty, wet, cold weather today. And by the way, every time I play that song, I think of Tom Holland.
1: Yeah.
0: If you've never treated yourself to watching his lip sync battle performance to Umbrella, you've got to watch.
1: Have to.
0: It's amazing. It's Coast 93.1 Blown Off replay time. Great first date. Now you're getting ghosted or blown off. What's happening?
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3: Swipe, match, let's meet. A spark is that chemistry, but now you're gone. Don't know why. Ghosted. Goodbye.
0: Blown off. All right, Gavin, let's do this. Good morning.
4: Hey, good morning.
1: Hi.
0: So you're getting ghosted. You're getting blown off.
4: I sure am.
0: And her name is Tessa.
4: Mm-hmm.
0: So do you have, I mean, let's just ask right out front. Do you have any idea why, or was there anything that happened as you look back on these? It was more than one date.
4: We had two really great dates.
1: Oh, good.
0: Okay.
4: Yeah.
0: And there's nothing that, well, tell me, why don't we start with the dates? Tell us about the dates.
4: Yeah, sure. So the first date was just, you know, supposed to be a pretty simple, like, you know, coffee date, you know, get to know you type of thing.
1: Yeah.
4: But we were having such a good time, it ended up actually turning to, like, lunch. Like, we went somewhere else for lunch.
1: Oh,
0: cool. Okay.
4: And a really amazing time, and made plans for a second date before we even, you know, like, went our separate ways.
0: Uh-huh.
4: And one of the ones, and we ended up settling on going to the fair.
0: Just
1: seemed like, perfect. You
4: know, it's just like a great idea. It's like an all-day thing. There's lots of different stuff to do, you know.
1: Yep.
4: Lots of, you know, you don't have to, like, have one interest, you know.
1: Yeah.
0: Right, and right. Although it is a time commitment, you know, getting there and...
4: Yeah, but we had already decided that, like, we wanted that time commitment was worth it.
0: Right.
4: You know?
1: Great.
4: Yeah, and so we spent hours together and, you know, no awkward goodbye. We were both having a lot

0: fun. And the reason why I'm talking to you guys is because I just assumed there was going to be a third date.
1: Right.
0: And I know you guys get this all the time, but I honestly have no idea what happened.
1: No idea. I mean, you don't even have like a guess. Like,
0: yeah. Oh yeah, absolutely.
1: Because, you know, okay.
0: Like, well, yeah. So listen, because I mean, you know, that's just the way my brain works. It's like, sure. I gotta find a reason. So, you know, I was like, you know, it was my idea to go to the fair. So I paid for everything. It was expensive. Oh. And yeah. Maybe she didn't like that I was spending so much money on, you know, fried Oreos or whatever. And then, but then, you know, it's also like, this is fair. I do it once a year, you know? So
2: yeah.
0: I got myself a second turkey leg.
2: And why not?
1: That's past her normal turkey leg quota, possibly.
0: Possibly, exactly. But, like, you know, she might have looked over and been like, look at this stupid idiot caveman.
1: Okay.
0: You know? Or, yeah. Or, like, we went and saw the animals, and I just, I don't know, I freaking love these farm animals. But maybe she was like,
1: a little too much time with the animals.
0: Yeah, like maybe she was like, why are we spending so much time with this goat? Like, what's wrong with this
2: Yeah.
0: dude?
1: Okay, so you've come up with all kinds of reasons,
2: right,
1: I guess.
2: Yeah.
1: Well, listen, Tessa agreed to come on, so we can get to her and just ask, you know, point blank, or is there anything else that you want to tell us about the date or dates or fair or food? What else you ate?
0: No, I mean, honestly, I've got nothing, and that's the problem.
1: Okay.
2: All right.
1: Are you ready?
0: As I'll ever be.
1: Okay. I'm going to add Tessa in. Tessa?
3: Hi, I'm here.
2: Hi. Hi.
1: And Gavin, you there? You guys can hear each other?
0: Yeah. Hey, Tessa.
3: Hi, Will.
1: So, Tessa, let's just ask point blank. Did he eat like an insane slobby caveman?
3: No.
1: Okay. Did you have a good time? I mean, I guess that's the basic question.
2: Right.
3: You know what? I did. I had a really great time. We had so much fun. Like,
2: oh, good.
3: It definitely wasn't the turkey leg, the animals, or not the money. You know, he didn't say anything offensive to me.
1: Okay.
3: I mean, I really did like you, but like, there's this one thing.
1: One thing.
2: Okay.
3: Now, I know this is going to sound ridiculous, like, but I got the ick.
1: Uh-oh.
2: Uh-oh.
1: Not the ick.
2: Yeah, no coming back from that.
1: Uh-oh.
2: Yeah.
3: Yeah. What
1: the dreaded ick.
3: So, it was something that he kept taking out of his pocket all day, and honestly, every time it came back out, I just got more grossed out. Like,
2: what'd you take? Your pocket.
1: Well, you know what? Why don't we pause there? That's a good little tease.
2: Yeah, right.
1: And we'll play a song and then come back, okay?
0: I'm trying to figure it out. So
1: okay, hold on.
0: Let's take a break.
1: Hold on. It's Blown Off on The Blake Show.

0: 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It's the Blake Show. This is Blown Off. Tessa, Gavin, you guys had a couple great dates. Last one was at one of the fairs. Tessa said she got the ick. Let's just rip the Band-Aid off, Tessa. Yeah.
1: So he carries this cloth handkerchief that he does everything with.
2: Wait, my handkerchief?
1: Yes.
0: This is hilarious. Okay.
2: I'm sorry. You stopped talking to me because of my handkerchief.
1: No, not just because you had one, but it was because you used it like all day for everything.
0: Okay. That's funny. How old are you, Gavin?
3: Yeah, right.
0: Are you secretly like 90?
3: I know. I haven't seen one in a while.
0: So that just grossed you out, Tessa. Just the idea of.
1: Yes. I mean, so he pulled it out, and at first I was just like, okay, we'll still use it that. But then it had already been used, so that means he's just been using it and using it.
0: Right.
3: Yeah. Yeah.
1: And then the way he offered me the handkerchief.
2: Hold on. You had a runny nose.
0: Yeah.
3: Yeah, that's...
1: That does not mean I want your handkerchief.
2: I was trying to help you.
0: Okay.
1: I understand, but you had already used it.
0: Okay, so that's kind of old school, Gavin.
3: Yeah, right.
0: You don't see a lot of people do that.
2: All the men in my family carry handkerchiefs.
0: Okay. Okay. I don't want to judge. Mm-hmm.
2: It's not weird to us.
0: No.
3: Yeah, it's a family thing.
0: How often do you wash it? I always wonder that.
3: Yeah, is it a daily thing? I would hope.
2: Yeah, I put it in the laundry at the end of every day.
3: Okay.
0: Okay.
3: All right.
0: So do you have multiple?
2: Oh, yeah, I have dozens. Some of them have my monogram on them.
0: You have a monogrammed handkerchief.
3: Wow, very fancy.
0: What time machine did you travel here in?
2: Like I said, not just my dad, my grandpa, my uncles, my male.
0: It's cousins. Okay. It's a family. Yeah.
3: It's a thing.
0: I don't want to judge.
3: Yeah.
0: I could see how it might seem a little gross.
3: Yeah. It's taken aback.
0: If you're especially stuffy.
3: And someone hands you a dirty tissue.
0: Yeah.
3: Yep.
1: Yes.
0: So is this?
1: I'm not saying that you were dirty. Like, I enjoyed our time. I liked I liked everything about it. It was just that thing just kept coming back out of your pocket.
3: She's like, keep it in your pocket.
0: So is this, you know, a lot of the time when we say ick, it's like there's no coming back from an ick. Is this recoverable? Was there anything else? Because if everything else was good, then maybe, I mean, Gavin, are you married to the handkerchief? Could you, if it grosses her out, is it something you could not?
3: Yeah.
2: Honestly, yeah, I'm kind of married to the handkerchief.
0: Oh.
3: Yeah, it sounds like.
0: Wow.
3: Like,
0: it's me or the handkerchief.
3: Yeah.
1: I probably should have just told you instead of disappearing. But once you get the ick, it is tough to go back from. So.
3: It's true.
0: So we're not giving this another shot then.
1: I mean, I had a good time, but I just can't get past it. Don't use it while we're...
3: Yeah.
0: Okay. Well, now you know, Gavin. Yep. I guess, you know.
3: It's
2: I'm stunned, but okay.
3: You're a package deal. Yep.
0: You and that's right. I appreciate you coming on and being honest, Tessa.
1: Yeah, okay.
0: Okay. Well, take care.
3: Yeah.
0: And Gavin, thanks for reaching out. I'm sorry. At least you know now.
3: Right.
0: It wasn't the turkey legs.
3: Yep, no.
0: It wasn't your turkey leg feast.
3: Right.
0: Take care, Gavin.
2: Thanks. Right. Guys.
0: He blew her away.
3: He did.
0: Or he blew it.
3: He did.
0: He blew it. I don't know. That sounds...
3: I mean...
0: I would have given him another shot. I'm just saying.
3: We're searching.
0: I wouldn't have blown him away.
3: No.
0: Really brings new meaning to blown off.
3: I guess so. Oh, poor guy.
0: If you're ever getting blown off, reach out. You're on The Blake Show.
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0: 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If you missed just a minute, you may have missed this.
1: The sign in the parking lot in Auburn, this rock at a Dunkin' in Bangor. What are things that keep getting hit? This guy texted that he drives a truck every time I'm in the far left off the Larrabee exit.
2: This is so specific, it's awesome.
1: Okay. I have hit the sign that says Easy Pass paid numerous times.
2: That is awesome. When I pass that sign, I'm going to think of this person.
1: And the far left. 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
2: Well, stop it.
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0: 93.1, you know, if you don't want to be political, you don't have to be. If you don't want to take a side, you don't want to take a stance, you don't have to. And it drives me nuts when people try to pull people who don't want to take a stance about politics in, like, no, you got to say something. Or throw them in the middle of it, you know? So I guess Kristi Noem did that with Ella Langley, because Casey Musgraves had James Tallarico, who's one of the Senate candidate, who's a Democrat. There's a big Senate race, kind of like here in Texas, right? Uh-huh. And Casey Musgraves, singer, had James Tallarico there and said it was, you know, great to have you at the show or whatever. And then Kristi Noem, who, you know, she was Department of Homeland Security and in the Trump administration. And also, if you don't know the story, talked about shooting a dog once. That was like one of her things, right? I don't have it in front of me, but Casey Musgraves took Kristi Noem, basically said, I'd rather go see Ella Langley. And if I'm choosing Texas, I'm choosing Ken Paxton over James Tallarico, right?
1: Yeah.
0: Well, Ella Langley hasn't been political, and she specifically says, I don't get involved in politics.
1: Yeah.
0: So now Kristi Noem's trying to pull her in, right?
1: Mm-hmm.
0: Casey Musgraves goes and retweets this post and says, well, this is interesting. You don't really have a dog in this fight, but I guess if you would, you'd probably shoot it. Which it's quite a comeback, you know.
1: It's good,
0: but I don't know that Ella's so pleased about that, because she doesn't want to get involved. Stick to music, right?
1: Oh my God!
0: It's Coast 93.1 on the new Bruno Mars.

0: Bruno Mars. Dance with me on Coast 93.1. Very, very Percy Sledge.
1: Yeah, so good.
0: One of those older songs. It is The Blake Show with Kelly and Todd. Todd's got your News Center main forecast on what's going to be a pretty dreary day.
2: Periods of rain today, chilly and raw. High temperatures in the upper 40s, close to 50. The rain will continue tonight with steady temperatures in the upper 40s to around 50. Tomorrow gets a little better. It'll be warmer, mid to upper 60s, with some sunshine developing. There's also a small chance for a lingering shower. Sunny and crisp on Thursday, high around 60 degrees, and another round of cold rain on Friday.
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1: 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It's about to get worse. The largest Medicaid cut in American history is coming for rural hospitals, and Mainers were already hanging on by a thread. Susan Collins cast the deciding vote to advance those cuts and then refused to reverse them 7 times. Now, more hospitals are closing, and tens of thousands of Mainers are at risk of losing their coverage. All because Susan Collins couldn't say no to Donald Trump. Troy Jackson will stand with Maine families struggling to keep coverage within reach. With Troy Jackson, Maine can be a place where a healthcare bill does not stand between families and better days ahead. 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Paid for by ABPAC, AmericanBridgePAC.org, not authorized by any candidate or candidate's committee. 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

0: wrapped up for the day. Have a great day. We'll see you tomorrow bright and early at 5 a.m. I already have one topic, this question about red flag or cold feet. It's kind of about like the 7-year itch.
1: Mm.
0: Yeah, so we'll tackle that one around 7:45 tomorrow. Of course, say our name at 7:30. And all you have to do is say Coast 93.1, and we pay you cash thanks to 207 Plumbing and Heating and Town and Country Federal Credit Union. Alyssa's going to take over now to get you through the workday. She's got the 90s Nooner and more. So have a great day, and I'll leave you with this quote. We're trying to end the show on a quote. Some days it's inspiring. Some days it's just silly. Today's just silly. In honor of National No Bra Day,
1: okay.
0: Which I think is supposed to be about breast cancer awareness and stuff like that.
1: Yeah.
0: But of course, in honor of No Bra Day, a quote from Dolly Parton. She says, "I was the first woman to burn my bra. It took the fire department 4 days to put it out." Love her. Love her. Have a great day. We'll see you tomorrow, people.
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0: Coast 93.1. Tis the season to watch the Peanuts. It's a Great Pumpkin, Charlie Brown. And here's your reminder that Apple bought that show a few years ago. So CBS owned it until 2000. And then starting in 2001, ABC had it. So it used to be on TV this time of year pretty often. Apple bought it, ripped it off of cable. And a lot of people got mad at them for that. So every year they offer two streaming dates that you can stream It's the Great Pumpkin for free without an Apple TV subscription. And it's this weekend. It's Saturday and Sunday. So if it's part of your fall tradition to watch this, just know that you can download Apple TV and watch it for free this weekend and this weekend only. I think it's funny that we bullied a multi-billion dollar company into letting people still enjoy something. I think that's nice. 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
1: Maine's Coast 93.1. I have been loving lately all of the trees in my neighborhood taking shape and taking colors of fall, because I know cold, wet season's rapidly approaching. It's Coast.

irritating. Shout out to Brianna from Saco. She was this morning's winner of Say Our Name. That's when you can win cash by saying Coast 93.1 as many times as you can in 10 seconds. 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
1: The sign in the parking lot in Auburn, this rock at a Dunkin' in Bangor. What are things that keep getting hit? This guy texted that he drives a truck. Every time I'm in the far left off the Larrabee exit.
2: This is so specific, it's awesome.
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2: 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When I pass that sign, I'm going to think of this person.
1: And the far left. 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
1: Yeah, you can feel it in the air. The nasty weather is going to come back. 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
3: 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Labor and delivery closed in one town, then another. Now it's 2 hours in February on a road that isn't plowed yet. And everybody's got a story about somebody who didn't make it in time. It's about to get worse. The largest Medicaid cut in American history is coming for rural hospitals, and Mainers were already hanging on by a thread. Susan Collins cast the deciding vote to advance those cuts and then refused to reverse them 7 times. Now, more hospitals are closing, and tens of thousands of Mainers are at risk of losing their coverage. All because Susan Collins couldn't say no to Donald Trump. Troy Jackson will stand with Maine families struggling to keep coverage within reach. With Troy Jackson, Maine can be a place where a healthcare bill does not stand between families and better days ahead. Where a baby can be born at a hospital nearby and born into a future it deserves. Paid for by ABPAC, AmericanBridgePAC.org, not authorized by any candidate or candidate's committee. ABPAC is responsible for the content of this advertising.
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6: Up here, having a baby means knowing how long the drive is. Labor and delivery closed in one town, then another. Now it's 2 hours in February on a road that isn't plowed yet. And everybody's got a story about somebody who didn't make it in time. It's about to get worse. The largest Medicaid cut in American history is coming for rural hospitals, and Mainers were already hanging on by a thread. Susan Collins cast the deciding vote to advance those cuts and then refused to reverse them 7 times. Now, more hospitals are closing and tens of thousands of Mainers are at risk of losing their coverage. All because Susan Collins couldn't say no to Donald Trump. Troy Jackson will stand with Maine families struggling to keep coverage within reach. With Troy Jackson, Maine can be a place where a healthcare bill does not stand between families and better days ahead. Where a baby can be born at a hospital nearby and born into a future it deserves. Paid for by ABPAC, AmericanBridgePAC.org, not authorized by any candidate or candidates committee. ABPAC is responsible for the content of this advertising.
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8: Cold and rainy on this Tuesday. The rain will be steadiest during the afternoon and evening. Highs in the upper 40s, close to 50. That rain continues tonight. There could be some rumbles of thunder, too. Steady temperatures around 50. Tomorrow's better. Highs in the mid to upper 60s with a little sunshine. Also the chance for a lingering shower. Thursday, sunny and crisp, around 60. And another round of cold rain on Friday. I'm News Center Maine Chief Meteorologist Todd Guttner for Coast 93.1.
7: 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Thanks to 207 Plumbing and Heating. Experienced,

So apparently Zara Larsson's Midnight Sun has made its way to Grand Theft Auto 6's radio. Yeah, so when you're running around, running people over in GTA, you can do so to Midnight Sun. How nice. It's kind of sunny 3-1.

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4: Up here, having a baby means knowing how long the drive is. Labor and delivery closed in one town, then another. Now it's 2 hours in February on a road that isn't plowed yet. And everybody's got a story about somebody who didn't make it in time. It's about to get worse. The largest Medicaid cut in American history is coming for rural hospitals, and Mainers were already hanging on by a thread. Susan Collins cast the deciding vote to advance those cuts and then refused to reverse them 7 times. Now, more hospitals are closing, and tens of thousands of Mainers are at risk of losing their coverage. All because Susan Collins couldn't say no to Donald Trump. Troy Jackson will stand with Maine families struggling to keep coverage within reach. With Troy Jackson, Maine can be a place where a healthcare bill does not stand between families and better days ahead. Where a baby can be born at a hospital nearby and born into a future it deserves. Paid for by ABPAC, AmericanBridgePAC.org, not authorized by any candidate or candidate's committee. ABPAC is responsible for the content of this advertising.
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1: Up here, having a baby means knowing how long the drive is. Labor and delivery closed in one town, then another. Now it's 2 hours in February on a road that isn't plowed yet. And everybody's got a story about somebody who didn't make it in time. It's about to get worse. The largest Medicaid cut in American history is coming for rural hospitals, and Mainers were already hanging on by a thread. Susan Collins cast the deciding vote to advance those cuts and then refused to reverse them 7 times. Now, more hospitals are closing, and tens of thousands of Mainers are at risk of losing their coverage. All because Susan Collins couldn't say no to Donald Trump. Troy Jackson will stand with Maine families struggling to keep coverage within reach. With Troy Jackson, Maine can be a place where a healthcare bill does not stand between families and better days ahead. Where a baby can be born at a hospital nearby and born into a future it deserves. Paid for by ABPAC, AmericanBridgePAC.org, not authorized by any candidate or candidate's committee. ABPAC is responsible for the content of this advertising.
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9: Coast 93.1, who needs a weather app when you've got the latest local forecast from News Center Maine?
10: Cold and rainy on this Tuesday. The rain will be steadiest during the afternoon and evening. Highs in the upper 40s, close to 50. That rain continues tonight. There could be some rumbles of thunder, too. Steady temperatures around 50. Tomorrow's better. Highs in the mid to upper 60s with a little sunshine. Also the chance for a lingering shower. Thursday, sunny and crisp, around 60. And another round of cold rain on Friday. I'm News Center Maine Chief Meteorologist Todd Guttner for Coast 93.1.
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You know what I appreciate about Ella Langley? The fact that she's kind of wrapped up in a Twitter feud with Kacey Musgraves and Kristi Noem. And Ella Langley was tagged in a tweet and she untagged herself. Same girl. I'd do the same. Coast 93.1.

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I'm almost convinced we're about to get a Matchbox 20, 30 year tour. Because what do you mean a whole bunch of venues on social media are posting images of alarm clocks outside of their venues saying, it's 3 a.m., I must be lonely. Come on, we know what that means. 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

0: 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Every day is a holiday. What are we celebrating today? It's Yorkshire Pudding Day, Face Your Fears Day, M&M Day, Transfer Money to Your Son Day, International Skeptics Day, Day for Failure. And then here's one I really want to touch on. Normally, this is a joking matter. This one's serious. Today is Breast Cancer Awareness Day. October is Breast Cancer Awareness Month. Ladies, get your mammograms. My mom, literally a few weeks ago, she gets them yearly, was diagnosed with a pretty significant stage breast cancer. So get your mammograms, please. Breast Cancer Awareness Month and Day. Tell the women you love to make sure they're good. 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
7: Up here, having a baby means knowing how long the drive is. Labor and delivery closed in one town, then another. Now it's 2 hours in February on a road that isn't plowed yet. And everybody's got a story about somebody who didn't make it in time. It's about to get worse. The largest Medicaid cut in American history is coming for rural hospitals, and Mainers were already hanging on by a thread. Susan Collins cast the deciding vote to advance those cuts and then refused to reverse them 7 times. Now, more hospitals are closing, and tens of thousands of Mainers are at risk of losing their coverage. All because Susan Collins couldn't say no to Donald Trump. Troy Jackson will stand with Maine families struggling to keep coverage within reach. With Troy Jackson, Maine can be a place where a healthcare bill does not stand between families and better days ahead. Where a baby can be born at a hospital nearby and born into a future it deserves. Paid for by ABPAC, AmericanBridgePAC.org, not authorized by any candidate or candidate's committee. ABPAC is responsible for the content of this advertising.
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2: Dodge! Up here, having a baby means knowing how long the drive is. Labor and delivery closed in one town, then another. Now it's 2 hours in February on a road that isn't plowed yet. And everybody's got a story about somebody who didn't make it in time. It's about to get worse. The largest Medicaid cut in American history is coming for rural hospitals, and Mainers were already hanging on by a thread. Susan Collins cast the deciding vote to advance those cuts and then refused to reverse them 7 times. Now, more hospitals are closing, and tens of thousands of Mainers are at risk of losing their coverage. All because Susan Collins couldn't say no to Donald Trump. Troy Jackson will stand with Maine families struggling to keep coverage within reach. With Troy Jackson, Maine can be a place where a healthcare bill does not stand between families and better days ahead. Where a baby can be born at a hospital nearby and born into a future it deserves. Paid for by ABPAC, AmericanBridgePAC.org, not authorized by any candidate or candidate's committee. ABPAC is responsible for the content of this advertising.
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0: 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We throw it back to the 90s every single weekday, where if you wanted to listen to a song on a cassette and you wanted to hear it again, you had to hold a button down to rewind it. Mm-hmm. And if you went too far, that was on you. 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
7: Up here, having a baby means knowing how long the drive is. Labor and delivery closed in one town, then another. Now it's 2 hours in February on a road that isn't plowed yet. And everybody's got a story about somebody who didn't make it in time. It's about to get worse. The largest Medicaid cut in American history is coming for rural hospitals, and Mainers were already hanging on by a thread. Susan Collins cast the deciding vote to advance

0: against those cuts and then refused to reverse them 7 times. Now, more hospitals are closing and tens of thousands of Mainers are at risk of losing their coverage. All because Susan Collins couldn't say no to Donald Trump. Troy Jackson will stand with Maine families struggling to keep coverage within reach. With Troy Jackson, Maine can be a place where a healthcare bill does not stand between families and better days ahead. Where a baby can be born at a hospital nearby and born into a future it deserves. Paid for by ABPAC, AmericanBridgePAC.org, not authorized by any candidate or candidates committee. ABPAC is responsible for the content of this advertising.
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11: 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On August 12th, FactCheck ruled the ad claiming Susan voted to cut Medicaid is false. 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
3: Cold and rainy on this Tuesday. The rain will be steadiest during the afternoon and evening. Highs in the upper 40s, close to 50. That rain continues tonight. There could be some rumbles of thunder, too. Steady temperatures around 50. Tomorrow's better. Highs in the mid to upper 60s with a little sunshine. Also the chance for a lingering shower. Thursday, sunny and crisp, around 60. And another round of cold rain on Friday. I'm News Center Maine Chief Meteorologist Todd Guttner for Coast 93.1.
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8: Up here, having a baby means knowing how long the drive is. Labor and delivery closed in one town, then another. Now it's 2 hours in February on a road that isn't plowed yet, and everybody's got a story about somebody who didn't make it in time. It's about to get worse. The largest Medicaid cut in American history is coming for rural hospitals, and Mainers were already hanging on by a thread. Susan Collins cast the deciding vote to advance those cuts and then refused to reverse them 7 times. Now, more hospitals are closing, and tens of thousands of Mainers are at risk of losing their coverage, all because Susan Collins couldn't say no to Donald Trump. Troy Jackson will stand with Maine families struggling to keep coverage within reach. With Troy Jackson, Maine can be a place where a healthcare bill does not stand between families and better days ahead. Where a baby can be born at a hospital nearby and born into a future it deserves. Paid for by ABPAC, AmericanBridgePAC.org, not authorized by any candidate or candidate's committee. ABPAC is responsible for the content of this advertising.
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1: Up here, having a baby means knowing how long the drive is. Labor and delivery closed in one town, then another. Now it's 2 hours in February on a road that isn't plowed yet. And everybody's got a story about somebody who didn't make it in time. It's about to get worse. The largest Medicaid cut in American history is coming for rural hospitals, and Mainers were already hanging on by a thread. Susan Collins cast the deciding vote to advance those cuts and then refused to reverse them 7 times. Now, more hospitals are closing, and tens of thousands of Mainers are at risk of losing their coverage. All because Susan Collins couldn't say no to Donald Trump. Troy Jackson will stand with Maine families struggling to keep coverage within reach. With Troy Jackson, Maine can be a place where a healthcare bill does not stand between families and better days ahead. Where a baby can be born at a hospital nearby and born into a future it deserves. Paid for by ABPAC, AmericanBridgePAC.org, not authorized by any candidate or candidate's committee. ABPAC is responsible for the content of this advertising.
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7: Cold and rainy on this Tuesday. The rain will be steadiest during the afternoon and evening. Highs in the upper 40s, close to 50. That rain continues tonight. There could be some rumbles of thunder, too. Steady temperatures around 50. Tomorrow's better. Highs in the mid to upper 60s with a little sunshine. Also the chance for a lingering shower. Thursday, sunny and crisp, around 60, and another round of cold rain on Friday. I'm News Center Maine Chief Meteorologist Todd Guttner for Coast 93.1.
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So I bought a car this year. I didn't want to, but I had to buy a car this year from a dealership. And with that came some free services. So yesterday I went to get my free oil change and tire rotation. What do you mean they sent a sales guy to come find me in the waiting room to ask me if I wanted to sell my car back to them? No, I'm getting my free service and I just bought it 6 months ago. Get on out of here. 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

0: It is Maine's Coast 93.1. Alyssa with you. And by the way, we're almost halfway through the month of October. So yeah, you might want to get on that Halloween costume. It's Coast.
1: Well, you done me and you bet I felt it. I tried to beat you, but you're so hot

0: It is Maine's Coast 93.1. I'm reading an article on Facebook right now that apparently a bunch of Portland, Maine Senate commercials aired in Portland, Oregon to the tune of a $25,000 mistake. Look, I wouldn't want to be the person responsible for that. That's all I'll say. So they just got which Portland to run it in mixed up, I guess. Easy mistake. Geographically, not anywhere the same, but name-wise, I understand what happened there. It's Coast 93.1.
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0: February on a road that isn't plowed yet. And everybody's got a story about somebody who didn't make it in time. It's about to get worse. The largest Medicaid cut in American history is coming for rural hospitals, and Mainers were already hanging on by a thread. Susan Collins cast the deciding vote to advance those cuts and then refused to reverse them 7 times. Now, more hospitals are closing, and tens of thousands of Mainers are at risk of losing their coverage. All because Susan Collins couldn't say no to Donald Trump. Troy Jackson will stand with Maine families struggling to keep coverage within reach. With Troy Jackson, Maine can be a place where a healthcare bill does not stand between families and better days ahead. Where a baby can be born at a hospital nearby and born into a future it deserves. Paid for by ABPAC, AmericanBridgePAC.org, not authorized by any candidate or candidate's committee. ABPAC is responsible for the content of this advertising.
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2: They say the holy water's watered down, and this town's lost its faith. Our colors will fade eventually, so if our time is running out, day after day, we'll make the mundane a masterpiece. Oh my, my, oh my, my love, I take one look at you, you're taking me out.

0: 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If you missed just a minute, you may have missed this.
1: I got an update on the neighbor who keeps parking in front of her apartment. Kelly suggested putting a traffic cone. I got one.
2: Oh, it's amazing.
3: Yes.
1: And it worked.
3: It's awesome.
1: Yeah. Says for 2 days I came home from work and my spot was waiting for me.
3: Wow. Yeah, it was.
1: But she says then she saw a cop on her road and put the cone away because she's afraid it's illegal.
3: Darn it. Can you get in trouble? 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
2: 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They're not gonna give her a ticket.
3: What's the charge? Improper placement of cone? I mean,
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3: From member to coach, Chris from F45 in Westbrook is with us today. Tell us about your story.
4: I had a couple of friends that invited me to join them for a Saturday class. It was a really welcoming place. It didn't feel like the kind of gym where you walk in feeling intimidated. I liked it so much I decided I wanted to work there. You can see people get really jazzed about something that they couldn't do and now they can do. A lot of the moms and gym members I talk to have the same sentiment that it's 45 minutes, you don't have to overthink anything. It's time that you're out of your head and in your body. And I think that's what it really appeals to it for a lot of people. Last week, I got a little teary-eyed. There is a mom who's about to have a baby and several women that are in different stages of pregnancy and two moms with babies and carriers. There are older folks that are staying strong and healthy, and there's a little bit of everything. I think we kind of cover lots of groups of people, which is really nice. It's super welcoming and inclusive, and that's a big deal to me.
3: For members like Chris, F45 in Westbrook isn't just a workout, it's real change. 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
7: Coast 93.1, who needs a weather app when you've got the latest local forecast from News Center Maine?
8: Cold and rainy on this Tuesday. The rain will be steadiest during the afternoon and evening. Highs in the upper 40s, close to 50. That rain continues tonight. There could be some rumbles of thunder, too. Steady temperatures around 50. Tomorrow's better. Highs in the mid to upper 60s with a little sunshine. Also the chance for a lingering shower. Thursday, sunny and crisp, around 60. And another round of cold rain on Friday. I'm News Center Maine Chief Meteorologist Todd Guttner for Coast 93.1.
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Home of The Blake Show with Kelly and Todd. What's up? Good afternoon. It is Tarsetti checking in just after 3 o'clock. Here on your rainy and cold Tuesday afternoon. Now, this feels like a Monday. It should have been yesterday's weather. Though, I guess for some of us, this is like Monday. If you had the day off yesterday, I hope you enjoyed it. Welcome to the work week. We've missed you. Steady swims now. You're on Coast 93.1.

0: of the Goliath roller coaster at Six Flags over Georgia on Monday. Others were hurt. They have temporarily shut down that roller coaster as well as 9 other similar hyper coasters now in 6 theme parks across North America. And one is in New Jersey over at Six Flags Great Adventure. They've closed the Nitro hyper coaster. And this comes the day that my coworker Ben told me he had just planned a trip to Six Flags Jersey in a few weeks. He told me yesterday morning. And then this news comes out. I haven't gauged his temperature yet. I'm wondering if he's still going to go. I think he will. But I want to pose a question to you, too. Does this make you second guess going on roller coasters? Obviously, this is one in a million. But one in a million is too many. Roller coasters are just for entertainment. There's no need. And you're only going to do this if you trust that they are safe, first and foremost. Hopefully, this is a wake-up call to the roller coaster and amusement park industry on the whole. Are you now deterred from going on rides at the amusement park?
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1: Up here, having a baby means knowing how long the drive is. Labor and delivery closed in one town, then another. Now it's 2 hours in February on a road that isn't plowed yet. And everybody's got a story about somebody who didn't make it in time. It's about to get worse. The largest Medicaid cut in American history is coming for rural hospitals, and Mainers were already hanging on by a thread. Susan Collins cast the deciding vote to advance those cuts and then refused to reverse them 7 times. Now, more hospitals are closing, and tens of thousands of Mainers are at risk of losing their coverage, all because Susan Collins couldn't say no to Donald Trump. Troy Jackson will stand with Maine families struggling to keep coverage within reach. With Troy Jackson, Maine can be a place where a healthcare bill does not stand between families and better days ahead. Where a baby can be born at a hospital nearby and born into a future it deserves. Paid for by ABPAC, AmericanBridgePAC.org, not authorized by any candidate or candidates committee. ABPAC is responsible for the content of this advertising.
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Maine's Coast, 93.1. So we just learned today that Chapel Roan and Olivia Rodrigo will be teaming up to remix a song that actually was on Olivia's last album. Expectations, Chapel and Olivia dropping this Friday. What a power pop duo. Here's Chapel on Coast. It's fun.

Maine's Coast, 93.1, home of the Blake Show with Kelly and Todd, and home of Best of the 207. Your chance to show some love to your favorite local businesses. But time is of the essence. We are now into the final week of nominations. So if you want to show some love to your favorite places to eat or shop, best services, whatever it is, we've got all sorts of categories. 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
0: 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Then right after that, why is he hesitating to propose? 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

if you would have asked me 5, 10, 15, 20 years ago, basically any point in my life, I would have accepted that Tupac Shakur's killing would be a mystery that would last forever. Yet, here we are. Hey, what's up? It's Tarsetti here on Coast 93.1. Today, 63-year-old DeJuan Davis was just sentenced to 40 years to life in prison for the 1996 drive-by shooting death of Tupac in Vegas. I can't believe we have some semblance of justice and closure. Took a while, but better late than never. You're on Coast.

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6: Having a baby means knowing how long the drive is. Labor and delivery closed in one town, then another. Now it's 2 hours in February on a road that isn't plowed yet. And everybody's got a story about somebody who didn't make it in time. It's about to get worse. The largest Medicaid cut in American history is coming for rural hospitals, and Mainers were already hanging on by a thread. Susan Collins cast the deciding vote to advance those cuts and then refused to reverse them 7 times. Now, more hospitals are closing and tens of thousands of Mainers are at risk of losing their coverage. All because Susan Collins couldn't say no to Donald Trump. Troy Jackson will stand with Maine families struggling to keep coverage within reach. With Troy Jackson, Maine can be a place where a healthcare bill does not stand between families and better days ahead. Where a baby can be born at a hospital nearby and born into a future it deserves. Paid for by ABPAC, AmericanBridgePAC.org, not authorized by any candidate or candidate's committee. ABPAC is responsible for the content of this advertising.
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6: Coast 93.1, who needs a weather app when you've got the latest local forecast from News Center Maine?
7: Cold and rainy on this Tuesday. The rain will be steadiest during the afternoon and evening. Highs in the upper 40s, close to 50. That rain continues tonight. There could be some rumbles of thunder, too. Steady temperatures around 50. Tomorrow's better. Highs in the mid to upper 60s with a little sunshine. Also the chance for a lingering shower. Thursday, sunny and crisp, around 60. And another round of cold rain on Friday. I'm News Center Maine Chief Meteorologist Todd Guttner for Coast 93.1.
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Michael Smith of North Carolina thought he was being so smart. Hey, what's up? It's Tarcetti on Coast 93.1. This guy made 10,000 bots just so they could stream his own music over and over again. So it became more popular in the algorithm and he got paid for it. Problem is, he got caught. He just got sentenced to 18 months in prison. Good. There's plenty of real human ears who can decide what they want to hear. Like Olivia on Coast.

drop dead. Maine's Coast, 93.1, home of the Blake Show with Kelly and Todd, and home of Say Our Name. It really is that simple. If you can say Coast 93.1, you can win cash. Thanks to our friends at Town & Country, Federal Credit Union, and 207 Plumbing & Heating. One grand

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0: 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Then reach out. 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

Maine's Coast, 93.1. What's up? It's Tarcetti. We're into the 4 o'clock hour now. So obviously, you wouldn't release all three Dune movies, let's say, on the same day, or every Star Wars movie on the same day. But why this set of movies will be released all on the same day? It's confusing. It's a gamble. I'll explain next.

0: Saints Coast, 93.1. Home of the Blake Show with Kelly and Todd. Hey, what's up? It's Tarcetti on your trek home. Okay, so is this brilliant movie marketing? An innovative new strategy? Or is this just downright stupid? And I'm leaning towards the latter. First of all, let's start here. Did you know they're making a biopic for John Lennon? Well, they're making biopics for everyone. Every musician who's ever been anyone is going to have a movie about them by the time it's all said and done. But a lot of these movies have been good. They're not just making a biopic for John Lennon. They're also making one for Paul McCartney. And you know they're also making a biopic for George Harrison and a biopic for Ringo Starr. They're doing the whole Beatles. Now, some pretty big names here. Paul Mescal is going to be Paul McCartney. Joseph Quinn is George Harrison. Barry Keoghan is Ringo Starr. And Harris Dickinson as John Lennon. But here's the thing. To be clear, this is not one movie. They're making four different movies for every single Beatles member, which seems like overkill. But okay, Beatles are maybe the greatest band of all time. But here's where things really get unhinged, in my opinion. They are planning on releasing these four movies the exact same day. All four movies are going to come out on the same day in 2028, so we still have some time. But what are we supposed to do? Start at noon and leave at midnight? Go 4 days in a row? Back-to-back weekends? Thursday, Friday, Saturday, Sunday? What? Four films is asking an awful lot of us, no? And not to be rude, I know the Beatles are great. Aren't we past this now? It's been 60 years. Is it just me, or is this a little too much?
1: Workdays at 12 noon, we throw it back to the 90s.

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4: Up here, having a baby means knowing how long the drive is. Labor and delivery closed in one town, then another. Now it's 2 hours in February. On a road that isn't plowed yet. And everybody's got a story about somebody who didn't make it in time. It's about to get worse. The largest Medicaid cut in American history is coming for rural hospitals, and Mainers were already hanging on by a thread. Susan Collins cast the deciding vote to advance those cuts and then refused to reverse them 7 times. Now, more hospitals are closing, and tens of thousands of Mainers are at risk of losing their coverage. All because Susan Collins couldn't say no to Donald Trump. Troy Jackson will stand with Maine families struggling to keep coverage within reach. With Troy Jackson, Maine can be a place where a healthcare bill does not stand between families and better days ahead. Where a baby can be born at a hospital nearby and born into a future it deserves. Paid for by ABPAC, AmericanBridgePAC.org, not authorized by any candidate or candidate's committee. ABPAC is responsible for the content of this advertising.
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6: That's what politician Troy Jackson claims.
7: You don't get to buy the government that you want.
6: But let's look at what Troy Jackson did in Augusta. When Jackson was state senate president, his son was one of the highest paid lobbyists in town. Special interests paid his son, and Jackson changed his positions. It was reported that Jackson, quote, flipped his position as his son lobbied. The Portland Press Herald reported Jackson flipped a lot. And Jackson's family has raked in nearly $200,000 lobbying. One company opposed a bill cracking down on their emissions. They paid Jackson's son thousands, and magically the bill they opposed with Troy Jackson in charge, it just went away. Coincidence or corruption? You decide. Troy Jackson's just another dirty politician. SLF PAC paid for and is responsible for the content of this advertising. 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

Well, if you're hoping to get some groceries from Hannaford tonight with convenience on the side, you're going to have to go old school. Hey, it's Tarsetti here on Coast 93.1. All Hannafords are currently open, but Hannaford's parent company was hacked. So they have shut off their website, and their mobile app is currently unavailable, so you won't be able to use Hannaford to go pickup or delivery service, at least for now. Hey,

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1: A tragic and turbulent few days in Indian Township, Maine, but it has me wondering what's going on. Hey, it's Tarsetti on Coast 93.1. Indian Township is a township for a reason. Only has about 700 people in it. Yet yesterday, an Indian Township man stole a vehicle, drove it on the wrong side of the highway at more than 100 miles an hour before crashing and killing both himself and the other driver. A tragedy. But this only a day after an Indian Township man shot and killed somebody in a homicide in Indian Township. This is a township with 700 people with back-to-back murders. Tragic, but also perplexing.

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0: That's at 7:30. Then right after that, why is he hesitating to propose? And he wants to know if this is a normal feeling. That's around 7:45. Start your day with us tomorrow.

Good afternoon, Portland. What's up? It's Tarcetti on your trek home. It's one thing to be raining, but another to be so cold while it is just 46 degrees right now in Portland. Feels like 44. The rain not going anywhere for your commute, so make sure you take it easy and get home safe. New one from Bruno Mars now. This one's called Dance With Me on Coast 93.1. Dance with

Maine's Coast 93.1. Okay, so pickleball may have gained popularity very quickly, but we also may have oversaturated the market just a bit. Hey, what's up? It's Tarcetti. With what, 3 or 4 indoor pickleball courts opening within the last 3 or 4 years, it's not surprising to see the Pickler in the Westbrook Riverside Plaza just declared bankruptcy. The good news for you Picklers out there, the Pickler says they will remain open while they try to reorganize the book.

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1: I got an update on the neighbor who keeps parking in front of her apartment. Kelly suggested putting a traffic cone. I got one.
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1: And it worked.
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8: Up here, having a baby means knowing how long the drive is. Labor and delivery closed in one town, then another. Now it's 2 hours in February on a road that isn't plowed yet. And everybody's got a story about somebody who didn't make it in time. It's about to get worse. The largest Medicaid cut in American history is coming for rural hospitals, and Mainers were already hanging on by a thread. Susan Collins cast the deciding vote to advance those cuts and then refused to reverse them 7 times. Now, more hospitals are closing, and tens of thousands of Mainers are at risk of losing their coverage. All because Susan Collins couldn't say no to Donald Trump. Troy Jackson will stand with Maine families struggling to keep coverage within reach. With Troy Jackson, Maine can be a place where a healthcare bill does not stand between families and better days ahead. Where a baby can be born at a hospital nearby and born into a future it deserves. Paid for by ABPAC, AmericanBridgePAC.org, not authorized by any candidate or candidates committee. ABPAC is responsible for the content of this advertising.
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3: Up here, having a baby means knowing how long the drive is. Labor and delivery closed in one town, then another. Now it's 2 hours in February on a road that isn't plowed yet. And everybody's got a story about somebody who didn't make it in time. It's about to get worse. The largest Medicaid cut in American history is coming for rural hospitals, and Mainers were already hanging on by a thread. Susan Collins cast the deciding vote to advance those cuts and then refused to reverse them 7 times. Now, more hospitals are closing, and tens of thousands of Mainers are at risk of losing their coverage. All because Susan Collins couldn't say no to Donald Trump. Troy Jackson will stand with Maine families struggling to keep coverage within reach. With Troy Jackson, Maine can be a place where a healthcare bill does not stand between families and better days ahead. Where a baby can be born at a hospital nearby and born into a future it deserves. Paid for by ABPAC, AmericanBridgePAC.org, not authorized by any candidate or candidate's committee. ABPAC is responsible for the content of this advertising.
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10: It'll be chilly and wet through the night with periods of rain and maybe even a rumble of thunder in spots. By daybreak tomorrow, the rain is gone, but there will be clouds and patches of fog early on Wednesday morning. Some brightening and partial sun develops through the day. Temperatures rising into the 60s in southern Maine, but cooler up north. For our Wednesday night partial clearing, we drop into the 40s, and then Thursday looks nice, sunny, crisp, highs in the mid-50s, more rain on Friday. I'm News Center Maine meteorologist Ryan Breton for Coast 93.1.
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What is the most boomer candy? I feel like it is kind of obvious. H-Star City here on Coast 93.1 as we head towards Halloween. You got to know what to avoid, or I guess what to get for your grandparents. A new list found. Milk Duds is 3, Laffy Taffy is 2, and the most boomer candy is Werther's Original. Of course it's Werther's Original.

Good afternoon, Lewiston, Auburn. Currently 44 degrees with rain in Lewiston, as it actually feels like just 40 degrees. 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
0: 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On a

0: Maine's Coast, 93.1. We are through another workday. What's up, Star City, with you into the 5 o'clock hour. Now, listen, if you're in a relationship, you know, no matter how great it is, at times you're going to fight with your partner. But the one thing the strongest couples always do when they fight. Next.
1: You

0: The one thing the strongest couples always do when they fight. Hey, what's up? It's Tarcetti with you here on Maine's Coast 93.1. So if you're in a relationship, you don't need me to tell you, even the best relationships, you're going to get into arguments. It's life. But the strongest couples always remember that you are on the same team. That they're teammates, not opponents. And experts say this is the number one thing you can do. It's not about winning the argument. That's where I think a lot of couples can get trapped. It's about saying, hey, so how do we actually solve this together? There's a lot of great research on we talk. So using language like we and us and our, that's linked with healthier relationship functioning. Outside of just that, knowing when to pause. If you're too heated to actually listen, recognize that and take a break. I know that can be tricky sometimes in my relationship because Lexi's always wants to fix things. And of course, I do too. She just might be more eager to do so. And sometimes I gotta step away. And that can actually be a healthy thing to do. And then down the road, after you have cooled off, repair also matters. Apologizing, affection, and reconnecting. And if you are trying to avoid more fights in the future, which I think we all are, experts also suggest regular relationship check-ins. So those little annoyances don't sit there and fester before they blow up. So there you go. You're a team, remember? It's not about winning. Unless you win in your head.
1: 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All you have to do is say our name.
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3: Up here, having a baby means knowing how long the drive is. Labor and delivery closed in one town, then another. Now it's 2 hours in February on a road that isn't plowed yet. And everybody's got a story about somebody who didn't make it in time. It's about to get worse. The largest Medicaid cut in American history is coming for rural hospitals, and Mainers were already hanging on by a thread. Susan Collins cast the deciding vote to advance those cuts and then refused to reverse them 7 times. Now, more hospitals are closing, and tens of thousands of Mainers are at risk of losing their coverage. All because Susan Collins couldn't say no to Donald Trump. Troy Jackson will stand with Maine families struggling to keep coverage within reach. With Troy Jackson, Maine can be a place where a healthcare bill does not stand between families and better days ahead. Where a baby can be born at a hospital nearby and born into a future it deserves. Paid for by ABPAC, AmericanBridgePAC.org, not authorized by any candidate or candidate's committee. ABPAC is responsible for the content of this advertising.
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2: Up here, having a baby means knowing how long the drive is. Labor and delivery closed in one town, then another. Now it's 2 hours in February on a road that isn't plowed yet. And everybody's got a story about somebody who didn't make it in time. It's about to get worse. The largest Medicaid cut in American history is coming for rural hospitals, and Mainers were already hanging on by a thread. Susan Collins cast the deciding vote to advance those cuts and then refused to reverse them 7 times. Now, more hospitals are closing, and tens of thousands of Mainers are at risk of losing their coverage, all because Susan Collins couldn't say no to Donald Trump. Troy Jackson will stand with Maine families struggling to keep coverage within reach. With Troy Jackson, Maine can be a place where a healthcare bill does not stand between families and better days ahead. Where a baby can be born at a hospital nearby and born into a future it deserves. 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

So Netflix has confirmed it'll be its biggest theatrical debut release in its history, and we now have a trailer. Hey, it's Tarsetti here on Coast 93.1. It's Greta Gerwig's Narnia, the Magician's Nephew trailer now out. And you know Netflix is taking it seriously because it's heading to IMAX and movie theaters February 10th next year, but won't be on Netflix until April. Hey, you're on Coast.

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Saints Coast, 93.1. So we are learning this afternoon that Pope Leo has lung cancer and just today had a part of his right lung removed. There has been no further word on upcoming treatments for Pope Leo, but he is in good condition as of now. Hey, you're on Coast. I know.

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1: Back tomorrow with another chance to say our name and win cash.
0: That's at 7:30. Then right after that, why is he hesitating to propose? And he wants to know if this is a normal feeling. That's around 7:45. Start your day with us tomorrow.

0: before you go, there's something I want you to have.
1: Oh, it's beautiful. But wait a minute, isn't this...
0: Yeah, yes it is.
1: But I thought the old lady dropped it into the ocean in the end.
0: Well, baby, I went down and got it for you.

So Girls is coming back. Hey, what's up? It's Tarsetti on Coast 93.1. Lena Dunham's HBO Girls television series is returning for a limited 5-episode run. I can't believe it's been a decade since the finale. Man, I'm getting old. Lena, joke, can we still call it Girls? Because we're all old AF. Women, you're on Coast. Just when I-

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3: Having a baby means knowing how long the drive is. Labor and delivery closed in one town, then another. Now it's 2 hours in February on a road that isn't plowed yet. And everybody's got a story about somebody who didn't make it in time. It's about to get worse. The largest Medicaid cut in American history is coming for rural hospitals, and Mainers were already hanging on by a thread. Susan Collins cast the deciding vote to advance those cuts and then refused to reverse them 7 times. Now, more hospitals are closing, and tens of thousands of Mainers are at risk of losing their coverage. All because Susan Collins couldn't say no to Donald Trump. Troy Jackson will stand with Maine families struggling to keep coverage within reach. With Troy Jackson, Maine can be a place where a healthcare bill does not stand between families and better days ahead. Where a baby can be born at a hospital nearby and born into a future it deserves. Paid for by ABPAC, AmericanBridgePAC.org, not authorized by any candidate or candidate's committee. ABPAC is responsible for the content of this advertising.
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7: 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On August 12th, fact check ruled

0: The ad claiming Susan voted to cut Medicaid is false. On September 28th, PolitiFact ruled that ad bizarrely attacking Susan on Jeffrey Epstein was false. We could go on and on with all the dark money attacks that have been ruled false. 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Because the only way to fight the lies is with the truth. Susan Collins is America's most independent senator, working with both parties to deliver results for Maine.
1: I'm Susan Collins, candidate for U.S. Senate, and I approve this message to set the record straight.
0: Paid for by Collins for Senator.
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7: Coast 93.1, who needs a weather app when you've got the latest local forecast from News Center Maine?
8: It'll be chilly and wet through the night with periods of rain and maybe even a rumble of thunder in spots. By daybreak tomorrow, the rain is gone, but there will be clouds and patches of fog early on Wednesday morning. Some brightening and partial sun develops through the day. Temperatures rising into the 60s in southern Maine, but cooler up north. For our Wednesday night partial clearing, we drop into the 40s, and then Thursday looks nice, sunny, crisp, highs in the mid-50s, more rain on Friday. I'm News Center Maine meteorologist Ryan Breton for Coast 93.1.
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So apparently Hulu liked what they saw in the pilots because Ryan Coogler's X-Files reboot has just officially been picked up for a full series at Hulu. I mean, I love the 90s X-Files, one of the most esteemed shows of the decade, so be interested to see what Ryan Coogler can do with his X-Files. Hey, you're on Maine's Coast, 93.1. How can you rip-

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Main Scouts 93.1. What's up? It's Tarsetti with you here into the 6 o'clock hour. And I'm not totally sure what's going on over in Silicon Valley, except for a mass psychosis. What many AI researchers are reportedly doing to show their faith in AI. And let me tell you now, it's hard to believe.

0: Saints Coast, 93.1, home of The Blake Show with Kelly and Todd. And then there's me on your trek home. Not as fun as The Blake Show, but I do my best, and that's what counts, right? It is Tarsetti on your trek home. What's good? All right, I don't know what's going on over in Silicon Valley right now, except what can only be called a mass psychosis of belief. Palantir exec says that AI researchers are now all taking up smoking. Is it because they're stressed about the end of the world? I'll let him explain the reasoning behind it.
1: I think there's a profound truth to Pascal saying that every human has a God-shaped hole in their heart. Many of these folks in Silicon Valley who are building this technology have filled that hole with the machine god of AGI. So many AI researchers have started smoking as a way of signaling to other researchers how much they believe in AI.
2: That makes no sense. What do you
1: think? I believe so much in AI that it's going to cure cancer. So I'm showing you my chips are all in.
0: What? Yeah, I'm with the host there. That doesn't make any sense. You can believe in AI and that it's going to cure cancer. Why do you have to smoke? I mean, let's be honest. This sounds like an elaborate ruse of people who just want to smoke. Is it really this complicated? This whole thing is ridiculous to me.
3: 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We're going to pick out a couple more songs and figure out what to talk about. Sit tight. Don't go. It's Maine's Coast.
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5: Up here, having a baby means knowing how long the drive is. Labor and delivery closed in one town, then another. Now it's 2 hours in February on a road that isn't plowed yet. And everybody's got a story about somebody who didn't make it in time. It's about to get worse. The largest Medicaid cut in American history is coming for rural hospitals, and Mainers were already hanging on by a thread. Susan Collins cast the deciding vote to advance those cuts and then refused to reverse them 7 times. Now, more hospitals are closing, and tens of thousands of Mainers are at risk of losing their coverage. All because Susan Collins couldn't say no to Donald Trump. Troy Jackson will stand with Maine families struggling to keep coverage within reach. With Troy Jackson, Maine can be a place where a healthcare bill does not stand between families and better days ahead. Where a baby can be born at a hospital nearby and born into a future it deserves. Paid for by ABPAC, AmericanBridgePAC.org, not authorized by any candidate or candidates committee. ABPAC is responsible for the content of this advertising.
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2: If someone lied to you over and over again, well, you're being lied to over and over again in the false and slimy attack ads against Susan Collins. 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On August 12th, FactCheck ruled the ad claiming Susan voted to cut Medicaid is false. On September 28th, PolitiFact ruled that ad bizarrely attacking Susan on Jeffrey Epstein was false. 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Because the only way to fight the lies is with the truth. 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
3: I'm Susan Collins, candidate for U.S. Senate, and I approve this message to set the record straight.
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Did you see what happened with Selma Blair this weekend? Reportedly punching and biting multiple flight attendants before trying to open the exit door while mid-flight. Well, today in court, Selma Blair's lawyer said the alleged altercation was not an intentional assault. They appear to be pointing to some sort of medical incident, so let's hope she gets the help she needs. Hey, you're on Maine's Coast, 93.1.

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Maine's Coast 93.1. What's good? It's Tarsetti on your trek home. Thanks for listening to the radio. I know we're on FM radio here, but there's a big debate right now about AM radio. Some automakers have been getting rid of AM radios, but legislation currently working its way through Congress that would require all new cars to have AM radio because it's still one of the simplest ways to communicate to the masses in case of emergency. So I guess just support.

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0: Late Show with Kelly and Todd on Coast 93.1. If you missed just a minute, you may have missed this.
1: I got an update on the neighbor who keeps parking in front of her apartment. Kelly suggested putting a traffic cone. I got one.
2: Oh,
3: it's amazing.
2: Yes.
1: And it worked.
2: That's awesome.
1: Yeah. Says for 2 days I came home from work and my spot was waiting for me.
2: Wow. Yeah, it was.
1: But she says then she saw a cop on her road and put the cone away because she's afraid it's illegal.
2: Can you get in trouble? 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
3: She's not going to get a ticket. They're not going to give her a ticket.
2: What's the charge? 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I mean, come on.
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4: Up here, having a baby means knowing how long the drive is. Labor and delivery closed in one town, then another. Now it's 2 hours in February on a road that isn't plowed yet. And everybody's got a story about somebody who didn't make it in time. It's about to get worse. The largest Medicaid cut in American history is coming for rural hospitals, and Mainers were already hanging on by a thread. Susan Collins cast the deciding vote to advance those cuts and then refused to reverse them 7 times. Now, more hospitals are closing, and tens of thousands of Mainers are at risk of losing their coverage. All because Susan Collins couldn't say no to Donald Trump. Troy Jackson will stand with Maine families struggling to keep coverage within reach. With Troy Jackson, Maine can be a place where a healthcare bill does not stand between families and better days ahead. Where a baby can be born at a hospital nearby and born into a future it deserves. Paid for by ABPAC, AmericanBridgePAC.org, not authorized by any candidate or candidate's committee. ABPAC is responsible for the content of this advertising.
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4: Up here, having a baby means knowing how long the drive is. Labor and delivery closed in one town, then another. Now it's 2 hours in February on a road that isn't plowed yet. And everybody's got a story about somebody who didn't make it in time. It's about to get worse. The largest Medicaid cut in American history is coming for rural hospitals, and Mainers were already hanging on by a thread. Susan Collins cast the deciding vote to advance those cuts and then refused to reverse them 7 times. Now, more hospitals are closing, and tens of thousands of Mainers are at risk of losing their coverage. All because Susan Collins couldn't say no to Donald Trump. Troy Jackson will stand with Maine families struggling to keep coverage within reach. With Troy Jackson, Maine can be a place where a healthcare bill does not stand between families and better days ahead. Where a baby can be born at a hospital nearby and born into a future it deserves. Paid for by ABPAC, AmericanBridgePAC.org, not authorized by any candidate or candidate's committee. ABPAC is responsible for the content of this advertising.
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8: It'll be chilly and wet through the night with periods of rain and maybe even a rumble of thunder in spots. By daybreak tomorrow, the rain is gone, but there will be clouds and patches of fog early on Wednesday morning. Some brightening and partial sun develops through the day. Temperatures rising into the 60s in southern Maine, but cooler up north. For our Wednesday night partial clearing, we drop into the 40s, and then Thursday looks nice, sunny, crisp, highs in the mid-50s, more rain on Friday. I'm News Center Maine meteorologist Ryan Breton for Coast 93.1.
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Maine's Coast, 93.1 it is, Tarsetti on your trek home, or at least it was. That's it for me. I'm off to enjoy my evening. I certainly hope you do the same. Let's hope for some warmer weather and less rain tomorrow. Steelsies in next. I'll see you back here tomorrow on Coast.

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0: 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Then reach out. 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

The latest from Rosé, that is New Trick on Maine's Coast 93.1 with Steelzy. Hope you're having a great night. Tomorrow morning on The Blake Show with Kelly and Todd, your shot to win some more money with Say Our Name. Here's Olivia Rodrigo, Drop Dead.

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4: 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If you've ever forgotten to close a window during a storm or spotted an important letter in a recycling bin, then you know how important it is to keep track of and protect your physical files. Here are a few

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1: 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Labor and delivery closed in one town, then another. Now it's 2 hours in February on a road that isn't plowed yet. And everybody's got a story about somebody who didn't make it in time. It's about to get worse. The largest Medicaid cut in American history is coming for rural hospitals, and Mainers were already hanging on by a thread. Susan Collins cast the deciding vote to advance those cuts and then refused to reverse them 7 times. Now, more hospitals are closing, and tens of thousands of Mainers are at risk of losing their coverage. All because Susan Collins couldn't say no to Donald Trump. Troy Jackson will stand with Maine families struggling to keep coverage within reach. With Troy Jackson, Maine can be a place where a healthcare bill does not stand between families and better days ahead. Where a baby can be born at a hospital nearby and born into a future it deserves. Paid for by ABPAC, AmericanBridgePAC.org, not authorized by any candidate or candidate's committee. ABPAC is responsible for the content of this advertising.
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13: Coast 93.1, who needs a weather app when you've got the latest local forecast from News Center Maine?
14: It'll be chilly and wet through the night with periods of rain and maybe even a rumble of thunder in spots. By daybreak tomorrow, the rain is gone, but there will be clouds and patches of fog early on Wednesday morning. Some brightening and partial sun develops through the day. Temperatures rising into the 60s in southern Maine, but cooler up north. For our Wednesday night partial clearing, we drop into the 40s, and then Thursday looks nice, sunny, crisp, highs in the mid-50s, more rain on Friday. I'm News Center Maine meteorologist Ryan Breton for Coast 93.1.
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2: 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I see the parties and diamonds sometimes when I close my eyes. 6 months of torture you sold to some forbidden paradise. 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